Consumers are set to pay higher renewable energy charges this month following the Energy Regulatory Commission's approval of an increase in the feed-in tariff allowance. The ERC has granted provisional authority to National Transmission Corp to raise the 2026 rate by 0.1348 pesos per kilowatt hour to 0.3359 pesos per kilowatt hour, beginning with the August billing period. 4 in 10 Filipinos have identified bribery as the most serious allegation in the impeachment trial of Vice President Sara Duterte. 28% identified the alleged misuse of confidential funds, while 10% chose unexplained wealth and grave threats allegations. The Philippine National Police reported yesterday a 36.12% drop in focus crimes in July, reflecting what the PNP described as sustained law enforcement efforts despite a string of high-profile shootings. Focus crimes decreased to 2209 from July 1 to 31, from 3458 cases recorded during the same period last year.

0: Time now for the movie quote of the day. This one's for you, Heidi. It's from 1960, so I'm going to cut you a little bit of slack. Are you ready?
1: Yes.
0: I am Spartacus.
1: It was from Spartacus.
0: It's from Slaves of Spartacus. But I'm going to give you the... Who do you think said that?
1: Probably Spartacus.
0: You are correct. Spartacus is the one who said, I'm Spartacus in 1960. Slaves of Spartacus. Yeah. Yeah. Thank you for that, by the way. I love the quotes that we've been getting lately. Some of these are the dumbest quotes ever. Like, okay. Well, I think they're just checking to see if I'll use them. Well, I will. That's your movie quote of the day on the John and Heidi Show.

0: Time now for News to Me as we head to the News to Me news desk with Heidi Small. What do you have for me there, Heidi?
1: Every day, the U.S. Postal Service processes an average of 23.5 million packages.
0: That's a lot of packages, man.
1: That's a whole lot of packages.
0: I bet it's more than that based on whenever this info came out.
1: I think this is fairly recent.
0: A couple years, yeah.
1: Yeah, right. I don't know. The U.S. presidential limo is always stocked with a few pints of the president's blood type just in case.
0: Really? Can you imagine driving around with your blood type?
1: I know. Isn't that crazy?
0: Chilled just in case.
1: And what would the limo, what would anybody in the limo know how to do with the blood anyway?
0: They probably have somebody that comes along that does that too.
1: You would think.
0: It's okay. I'm a limo driver.
1: Don't panic.
0: Why is that guy running around with bags of blood?
1: Let me just roll down this window. I'll climb over the seat.
0: Is that a bag of blood? What's going on? It was weird.
1: And the Swahili word kujenga means to build or construct is inspired by the name of the game Jenga.
0: No kidding. So that is...
1: No, it inspired the name.
0: Okay, that makes sense.
1: Inspired the name of the game Jenga.
0: Well, I liked it better the other way, but it's still cool. Thank you, Heidi. Wow.
1: That's news to me.
0: And it's also news to me.

Breaking news. Seven vampires under a red notice for breaking a major taboo have been spotted moving openly through the city. Despite repeated efforts by the VPU, the group continues to stay one step ahead. Let's take a look at the footage.

0: Fun fact for you, Heidi.
1: What's that, John?
0: The non-existent word dord appeared in a dictionary for 8 years in the mid-20th century due to a printing error. D-O-R-D.
1: We should come up
0: dord,
1: with a meaning word for that.
0: Yeah. Fun fact for you, Heidi.
1: What's that, John?
0: Anagram of slot machines is cash lost in them.
1: Oh, that's true.
0: So you can
1: true.
0: Like swap those words around.
1: Yeah.
0: Fun fact for you, Heidi.
1: What's that, John?
0: All wrestlers must have a handkerchief handy. This applies to competitive wrestling, not the spectacle wrestling.
1: Okay.
0: I didn't know that. Where do they keep it? Because they're wearing a skimpy little outfit. I don't know where they put that handkerchief. I don't want to know where they put the handkerchief. Fun fact for you, Heidi.
1: What's that, John?
0: In tennis, if a ball hits a player before it bounces, that player loses the point, even if the ball was clearly going out of bounds. So you don't want to get hit by a ball while you're playing tennis.
1: Okay.
0: And we'll do one final fun fact for you, Heidi.
1: What's that, John?
0: If you remove your shirt during a foot race, you are disqualified.
1: Hmm.
0: So good to know. There we go. Several fun facts. Now you know. Thanks for listening to the John and Heidi Show.

0: Time now for some weird news. Some Colorado residents thought they had seriously obnoxious neighbors honking a car horn throughout the night. Turns out the culprit was a bear. Yeah. The next morning they woke up, a Golden Hill resident discovered a bear trapped inside his SUV. It apparently had been leaning on the horn from the driver's seat. Yeah. Videos show a man using a long rope to open a door from a safe distance, allowing the bear to escape and run away. The unexpected driver reportedly reported damage to the vehicle.
1: Oh, I bet.
0: The side panel, and it says they triggered the driver's side airbag during its wild, standing still joyride.
1: So, yeah, I bet the bear was freaking out in
0: I don't know if it was like a bear cub, but you wouldn't think a full-size bear would fit inside a car.
1: I don't know.
0: The bear's in there, this thing's way roomier than I was expecting. That is just wild. All right, I do have a link to that. I'm going to see if I can click on and see an image of this thing. That's some weird news on the John and Heidi Show. Oh, I've got a link to that in the show notes for today at johnandheidishow.com.

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OPM Kaibigan. Consumers are set to pay higher renewable energy charges this month following the Energy Regulatory Commission's approval of an increase in the feed-in tariff allowance. The ERC has granted provisional authority to National Transmission Corp to raise the 2026 rate by 0.1348 pesos per kilowatt hour to 0.3359 pesos per kilowatt hour, beginning with the August billing period. 4 in 10 Filipinos have identified bribery as the most serious allegation in the impeachment trial of Vice President Sara Duterte. 28% identified the alleged misuse of confidential funds, while 10% chose unexplained wealth and grave threats allegations. The Philippine National Police reported yesterday a 36.12% drop in focus crimes in July, reflecting what the PNP described as sustained law enforcement efforts despite a string of high-profile shootings. Focus crimes decreased to 2209 from July 1 to 31, from 3458 cases recorded during the same period last year.

0: Time now for the question of the day. This one is for you, Heidi. 13% of us always do this while watching TV. What do you think it is?
1: 13%?
0: 13%. We do this sometimes, not as much as others, but I like doing this.
1: Making out.
0: There you go. I do like that. No, that's not it. As much as I like that. The answer is having the subtitles on, but now that I know you're into it. Hubba, hubba.
1: Well, you said we don't do this.
0: I know. But you looked at me like you wanted to. So she's my wife. It's okay. That is your question of the day on the John and Heidi Show.

0: sa kaliwa. Mag-ingay tayong lahat para sa SB.
1: Yeah!

0: Time now for something special with Heidi Small. What you got for me there, Heidi?
1: Well, a lot of people use smartphone apps to teach themselves a second language.
0: I've heard people doing that.
1: And the program often throws out sentences for users to translate and recite, most of which are very unusual and would never, ever have a practical use in your everyday life. I'm going to give you...
0: I see the smile on your face. I bet these are going to be good.
1: So the first one is, the Loch Ness Monster is drinking whiskey.
0: What? That's literally what they have you saying?
1: Without a doubt, I want to eat ham.
0: Okay.
1: When I was young, I was not allowed to wear pants.
0: Why would you learn these phrases?
1: Excuse me, I am an apple.
0: I can say all this stuff without learning the language.
1: Your cat has a beautiful profile picture.
0: What?
1: Owen is eating parsnips in the rain. The scream cuts the silence. And whose robot ate my cake?
0: Which app? I want to download it. I want to learn how to say ridiculous things.
1: So I have lots more coming up here over the next few days.
0: I appreciate that, Heidi. That is very good. That is something special with Heidi Small. Oh!

0: Time now for the list. A Reddit user asked, anyone here over the age of 40, what advice do you have for somebody younger than you? Here's some of the best answers. Better to be single, safe, calm, and happy than to marry somebody that you can't stand, that treats you badly, and doesn't make you a priority.
1: Absolutely.
0: Next, save as much as you can for a retirement as soon as you can. Learn to live below your means. Life is so much better once you get to a point where you don't have to worry about finances. I like that.
1: Yeah.
0: Don't spend so much time online. Read a book. Draw a picture. Spend some time in nature. Bake. I like that. Learn to forgive yourself. Blame is a total waste of growth. Next on here, everything in this life is temporary. Once you truly understand that, you'll realize how much stuff exists that you control. Mm. Say stuff you want to say to people who matter. They might not be around as long as
1: That's
0: you think.
1: That's true.
0: And then the last one on the list here, moisturize your face, your neck, and your chest daily so you don't get wrinkly. So, yeah. Heidi does. I don't. I look like
1: not
0: a catcher's
1: daily. I don't do it as often as I should. And especially lately, I should.
0: Last one on the list here. Never miss a good opportunity to keep your mouth shut. That is good advice. Maybe I should take that. It is the list on the John and Heidi Show. Guys.

0: We always like to wrap things up around here with good news, and I think this is good news. Another 11-year-old. So yesterday we had an 11-year-old, which was in our good news, the young lady that was getting the pizza
1: in
0: and
1: the hospital.
0: This 11-year-old becomes the first child to read 100 volunteer hours to sheltered pets.
1: Oh, this is an 11-year-old. I love this whole program.
0: An 11-year-old boy in Florida has proven that one simple act of kindness can make a lasting difference. After spending more than 2 years reading books to homeless sheltered animals, Nehemiah Turner has become the first child in the history of the Jacksonville Humane Society's Positive Reading Program to reach an incredible milestone of 100 volunteer hours. For Nehemiah, the time he spends at the shelter is not just about reading. It's about bringing comfort to dogs that are waiting for a family to call their own. He says, I hope they get adopted, and I hope that I achieve my goal, too. The Jacksonville Humane Society Positive Reading Program invites children of all ages to read out loud to sheltered animals. The program has a dual purpose. It helps children strengthen their reading skills, while it also creates a calm, soothing environment for the stressed animals.
1: Love it.
0: It feels soothing, feels good, calm, comforted animals, like a whole bunch of barking is happening. Or not like a whole bunch of barking is happening. So this is a Nehemiah saying that. So when he goes in there, the dogs all kind of calm down a little bit.
1: Oh, I love it.
0: He said, I went up there with my book and I sat down with this dog named Augie. I started to read to him. And after I had to leave, I started to cry because I didn't want to leave the Humane Society.
1: Oh, see, I would have that reaction. That's exactly the way it would be for me.
0: If Heidi did it, we would have 47
1: dogs. We would have so many animals.
0: Yeah, we have two, and I love the two that we have. I think we're good. I do have a link to the story if you want to read it. It's in the show notes for today at johnandheidishow.com. Time to say goodbye, Heidi.
1: Goodbye, Heidi.
0: Goodbye, everybody. Have a great day. Thank you for listening to The John and Heidi Show.

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OPM Kaibigan. Consumers are set to pay higher renewable energy charges this month following the Energy Regulatory Commission's approval of an increase in the feed-in tariff allowance. The ERC has granted provisional authority to National Transmission Corp to raise the 2026 rate by 0.1348 pesos per kilowatt hour to 0.3359 pesos per kilowatt hour, beginning with the August billing period. 4 in 10 Filipinos have identified bribery as the most serious allegation in the impeachment trial of Vice President Sara Duterte. 28% identified the alleged misuse of confidential funds, while 10% chose unexplained wealth and grave threats allegations. The Philippine National Police reported yesterday a 36.12% drop in focus crimes in July, reflecting what the PNP described as sustained law enforcement efforts despite a string of high-profile shootings. Focus crimes decreased to 2209 from July 1 to 31, from 3458 cases recorded during the same period last year.

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OPM Kaibigan. Consumers are set to pay higher renewable energy charges this month following the Energy Regulatory Commission's approval of an increase in the feed-in tariff allowance. The ERC has granted provisional authority to National Transmission Corp to raise the 2026 rate by 0.1348 pesos per kilowatt hour to 0.3359 pesos per kilowatt hour, beginning with the August billing period. 4 in 10 Filipinos have identified bribery as the most serious allegation in the impeachment trial of Vice President Sara Duterte. 28% identified the alleged misuse of confidential funds, while 10% chose unexplained wealth and grave threats allegations. The Philippine National Police reported yesterday a 36.12% drop in focus crimes in July, reflecting what the PNP described as sustained law enforcement efforts despite a string of high-profile shootings. Focus crimes decreased to 2209 from July 1 to 31, from 3458 cases recorded during the same period last year. OPM Kaibigan.

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It's lunchtime and OPM Kaibigan is keeping you company with the best OPM and hit tracks. 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

0: Here's our fact of the day with James, highlighting what makes Filipinos and the Philippines so special.
1: The fact of the day with James Mendoza, OPM Caibigan.
2: As part of the settlement of the Spanish-American War, Spain cedes the Philippines to the United States in 1898. The U.S. begins to incorporate the island's Muslim areas by force.

0: Welcome back, Kaibigan. You've got the latest from the news. Now let's get back to the music. I'm Irene, and this is OPM Kaibigan.
1: Consumers are set to pay higher renewable energy charges this month following the Energy Regulatory Commission's approval of an increase in the feed-in tariff allowance. The ERC has granted provisional authority to National Transmission Corp to raise the 2026 rate by 0.1348 pesos per kilowatt hour to 0.3359 pesos per kilowatt hour, beginning with the August billing period. 4 in 10 Filipinos have identified bribery as the most serious allegation in the impeachment trial of Vice President Sara Duterte. 28% identified the alleged misuse of confidential funds, while 10% chose unexplained wealth and grave threats allegations. The Philippine National Police reported yesterday a 36.12% drop in focus crimes in July, reflecting what the PNP described as sustained law enforcement efforts despite a string of high-profile shootings. Focus crimes decreased to 2209 from July 1 to 31, from 3458 cases recorded during the same period last year.

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1: To our listeners here and abroad, salamat for being with us. I'm Irene, closing today's lunch show on OPM Kaibigan. Same music, same feels, wherever you are. Have a great afternoon.

The new OPM Kaibigan. 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OPM Kaibigan. Consumers are set to pay higher renewable energy charges this month following the Energy Regulatory Commission's approval of an increase in the feed-in tariff allowance. The ERC has granted provisional authority to National Transmission Corp to raise the 2026 rate by 0.1348 pesos per kilowatt hour to 0.3359 pesos per kilowatt hour, beginning with the August billing period. 4 in 10 Filipinos have identified bribery as the most serious allegation in the impeachment trial of Vice President Sara Duterte. 28% identified the alleged misuse of confidential funds, while 10% chose unexplained wealth and grave threats allegations. The Philippine National Police reported yesterday a 36.12% drop in focus crimes in July, reflecting what the PNP described as sustained law enforcement efforts despite a string of high-profile shootings. Focus crimes decreased to 2209 from July 1 to 31, from 3458 cases recorded during the same period last year.

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OPM Kaibigan. Consumers are set to pay higher renewable energy charges this month following the Energy Regulatory Commission's approval of an increase in the feed-in tariff allowance. The ERC has granted provisional authority to National Transmission Corp to raise the 2026 rate by 0.1348 pesos per kilowatt hour to 0.3359 pesos per kilowatt hour, beginning with the August billing period. 4 in 10 Filipinos have identified bribery as the most serious allegation in the impeachment trial of Vice President Sara Duterte. 28% identified the alleged misuse of confidential funds, while 10% chose unexplained wealth and grave threats allegations. The Philippine National Police reported yesterday a 36.12% drop in focus crimes in July, reflecting what the PNP described as sustained law enforcement efforts despite a string of high-profile shootings. Focus crimes decreased to 2209 from July 1 to 31, from 3458 cases recorded during the same period last year.

0: we're back, everybody.
1: Stay hopeful.
0: I hope you had a long weekend, too.
1: Yeah,
0: like we did.
1: Good.
0: Here in Canada, we had our long weekend, and we decided to have a good time by just working our butts off. Yeah, what a great time it was. I did a festival in a city called Edmonton. I'm going to be doing another festival in Ottawa, actually, this weekend.
1: Coming up. You're going to be tired, boy.
0: So it's going to be a long one. It's a lot of work and putting hair in your chest kind of thing. So that's a good time. Thanks for joining us for Fun with Am and Dave and Aaron. We are going to get to the Tuesday edition here. I want to thank everybody who's tuned in to listen to the only radio crew. Now, you remember this last week that said we'd reveal our biggest secret at the top of the hour.
1: Oh, yeah.
0: And neglected to mention which hour that was.
2: Keep them guessing.
1: Keep them on their feet.
0: Remember last week we revealed that we are retiring in 2046. So you got 20 years.
2: Oh, I can't wait.
0: 20 years with us. That's right. And we had a lot of fun with that one. So I'm not sure if everybody else thought that was a lot of fun, but we did.
2: Gotcha.
0: I thought it'd be good to talk today about things that are technically true, just not what you think. We're going to talk about that on the show today. We are going to have fun. We've got the hot off the top news coming up here shortly. We've got the trivia reveal, the game show that everybody gets to play along with. And I also want to talk about this here because you can never talk enough about superhero movies. Things that are never heard in a superhero movie.
2: There's a lot of them. Yeah. So that could be anything,
0: I
2: guess.
0: Talk about that.
2: I've got some updates then on BTS, the Beatles, and Black Sabbath.
1: And then I've got a father listening to his little girl say her bedtime prayer.
2: That sounds
1: nice.
2: That's
1: gonna be
2: sweet.
1: Lovely.
2: Yeah.
1: Okay. And then after that, we've got Days of Our Lives.
2: Oh, yeah, we sure do.
1: Amanda's up to the...
2: I got a
1: Better
2: story.
1: Plate.
2: I sure do.
1: All right.
2: Yeah, and then we've got some Tuesday trivia. Then we've got a new weekly wacky word reveal.
0: Stay tuned for that.
2: Okay. Yeah.
0: I also want to talk about things that deserve a standing ovation.
2: Talk
0: about those things. Pretty much everything I do deserves a standing ovation.
1: Of course.
0: Then we got good news stories. Three stories we're going to share to make us feel good today. And then the trivia preview. We got more questions on the show for tomorrow. But let's get started right now with Hot Off the Top News.
3: It's weird. The weird and wacky news.
0: All right, my headlines for today.
1: What do you got for us?
0: Italian students that were on a field trip. They had to apologize to all of Thailand.
1: All of them?
0: All of them.
1: Each one?
0: All of them, individually.
1: Wow.
0: Door to door, yeah. Actually, I don't know if that's the truth. I'm saying stuff out my butt
2: door
0: now.
2: Door to door. Yeah.
0: Excuse me. We are going to now also talk about Colonel Sanders. His house and junk are for sale. We're going to talk about that, too. That's coming up next, and a lot more fun coming up as well, so make sure you stick around. We're going to have a good time on the show today, but right now, we got to take a moment to find out what's going on. Check in with the boys over at A&M Autoland. So, guys, what's going on there?
4: Hi, folks. This is Big Al.
5: And Big Mike from A&M Autoland. And Al, tell the nice folks what's new here at A&M.
4: Better yet, Mike, I'll show them.
5: Did you hear that, folks?
4: Did you?
5: Now at A&M Autoland, purchase any car and we'll program a novelty car horn with the musical phrase of your choice. Show them some more, Al. Nice work, Al. So come in today, folks, and we'll... That's enough, Al.
4: It's not me, Mike. It's the horns. They won't stop.
5: I thought you said you knew how to program these novelty horns.
4: Well, I say a lot of things, Mike.
5: Fine. Then you can also start saying your prayers.
6: A&M Autoland, we really blow our own horn.
4: Boy, I never realized how much I hate novelty horns.
5: Shut up,

0: It's hot off the top news time, everybody. Welcome back to the show. This is Fun with Am and Dave and Aaron. We've got those headlines that I mentioned at the top of the show, and we're going to talk about them right now. How about the Italian students who go on a field trip had to apologize to all of Thailand?
1: Oh.
0: And it's only five students, too. What are they getting up to here? They had to apologize after a video of them insulting a Thai woman on a Bangkok metro train.
2: That's not very nice.
0: It went viral.
1: Cool.
0: The group mocked the woman after she asked them to lower their voices, leading to police being called. Five students were fined for insulting another person, while one received an additional fine for making an obscene gesture. Bad kids. The students in the Italian embassy later issued public apologies.
2: What do you know? Italian teenagers are just the same as teenagers everywhere else in the world.
1: That's true.
0: Every else in the world is absolutely the truth there.
1: Yeah.
0: So I remember when I was a teenager, I did some pretty bad stuff. I didn't have to apologize to an entire country, though. So
2: that was back when the dinosaurs were on the world.
0: The discipline's a little bit different. That's what's different. Imagine what happened when their Italian mamas found out, though.
2: You got
0: such a scolding. Such a scolding, like the dinner scenes of The Sopranos or something. How about this story here? Colonel Sanders' house and junk is for sale. Colonel Harlan Sanders' former Kentucky home and restaurant are for sale, including personal items such as handwritten recipes, business records, photographs, kitchen tools, and one of his trademark black bow ties.
2: Wow. Oh, dear.
1: Remember
0: the bow tie he wore?
1: For sure.
0: Sanders built Kentucky Fried Chicken from a gas station chicken business in the 1930s and later ran his restaurant chain from the Shelbyville mansion before selling the company in 1974.
2: And I hear it's pretty, but everything, and I mean everything, smells like cooking grease.
0: That should increase the value, I think.
2: Right? Yeah. Absolutely.
1: Secret spices.
0: I bet you in the basement are the bodies of three X-line cooks who discovered the secret 11 herbs and spices.
1: They'll never find those bodies.
0: Okay, guys, that is it for the hot off the top news. We've got the trivia reveal. It's a game show you can all play along with. That's coming up next on Fun with Em and Dave and Aaron. So don't go anywhere. We need you here.

0: And guess what? It's now time for everybody's favorite game show. It's time for the Trivia Reveal. 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
2: Here we go. Those questions we're going to ask here in the Trivia Reveal. Everybody tune in and listening. You guys can play along with us. Let's start with this question here. Almost 60% of married women surveyed said their husband is not very good at this. What is it?
3: I'm going to guess folding laundry.
4: Absolutely.
5: Good one. Yeah.
2: That's a true one. Let's see if this is the right answer in a second. Amanda, you got an answer?
5: I say grocery shopping.
2: Also true. What do you guys think of my answer? Apologizing.
5: That's a good one.
2: Yeah, they're not very good at apologizing.
3: Sure. Oh, that's creative.
2: Well, the actual answer, though, is driving.
5: What? Really?
2: I would disagree with that.
5: Well, women say.
2: Women. Oh, that's right. It is according to the women.
5: Yes.
2: So.
5: Yes.
2: Number two, almost 4 out of 10 married women surveyed said they regret doing this. What is it they regret doing?
3: Aaron? Signing a prenup.
5: That's a good one.
2: Of course.
5: Yeah.
2: Amanda, what did you say?
5: I say not going on a honeymoon.
2: Going on a honeymoon. Sure. Okay. Yeah. And I said getting married at all.
5: That's probably right.
2: They regret doing that. Yeah. What's the actual answer? The actual answer is taking their husband's name.
3: Oh, really?
2: Yeah. That's interesting. Okay, and then number three, our final question. Only 7% of women surveyed said they trust their husbands to do this correctly. What is it?
3: Definitely loading the dishwasher.
2: Loading the dishwasher. Yeah, okay. Yeah. Amanda, what do you think?
5: I said buying the right feminine products for her.
2: Okay. And then I said...
6: Yeah. Whoopee.
2: Yeah. Only 7% trust their husbands to do it correctly.
3: That's ridiculous.
2: And guess what? So, Aaron, your first answer for the first question was folding laundry.
3: Yeah.
2: The answer for this question is laundry.
5: Let's give him a ding-ding.
2: Might not be for the same question, but that's okay. Who cares? We're having fun. Okay, hopefully you got some of those correct. And we're now going to take a little bit of a break here. And when we get back, we're going to do some random funny things to talk about. Things I want to talk about here are things that have never been heard in a superhero movie.
3: Oh.
2: We're going to find out what those are.
3: Come on back,
2: on the
3: y'all.
2: Other side of the break. Oh,

0: It's the other side of the break now, and we're back, just like I promised.
1: This Glad is you're here.
0: Fun with Em and Dave and Aaron. It's time for some random funny things that we like to talk about. How about things never heard in a superhero movie?
1: Ooh.
0: Never heard. Well, let's see. Let's have the debate on this one. How about this first one? That'll be $200 for saving your kid, and an extra $100 because it's after hours. Uh-huh.
2: You gotta make money somehow.
0: You do, actually. Yeah. The way the economy's going, really? Doesn't surprise me. That's what they're doing. What about this next one here, Amanda?
2: I'm just going to call the police. After all, it's it's really their job.
1: Oh, that's good.
0: A good one. Okay. Aaron, you've got one here, too. What is it?
1: Your disguise is a pair of glasses.
0: Oh, yeah.
1: Of course everyone knows. We're just humoring you.
2: Yeah, that's right.
0: Oh, my goodness. Oh, my goodness. Okay. How about this one? Here is another thing you'll never hear in a superhero movie. Yes, please tell us your origin story for the fifth time.
2: This guy.
0: Sounds like your dad, Amanda. Okay. How about this next one, Amanda? What do you got?
2: I'm sure we can settle this matter through meaningful dialogue and an attempt at a mutual understanding.
0: Oh, yeah. We'll never hear that. Never hear that in a superhero movie. What else won't you hear in a superhero movie there, Aaron?
1: Captain America has been let go after testing positive for performance-enhancing drugs.
2: Oh, no. I mean, who's really surprised?
1: Yeah,
2: come
1: right?
2: On.
1: No kidding.
0: Oh, that would be a good one. Okay, you know what? I'm going to tell you this little thought I have after we finish this list. But this next one here, another thing you're never going to hear in a superhero movie, dance off!
1: Perfect!
0: Do it! Okay, your turn. Look at me. Okay, your turn. Okay, Amanda, your turn.
2: All I ask for is a superhero costume that doesn't give me a wedgie.
0: Oh, that's a good one.
1: That's gonna hurt.
0: Okay, Aaron, you got another one here for us. Things you'll never hear in a superhero movie.
1: That guy looks just like Stan Lee.
0: That's right. Never hear that.
1: Nope.
0: Then to finish us off. Inside. The underwear goes inside the tights. Come on. Get it right, people. So I was always thinking that a really cool storyline for a superhero movie would be him catching the bad guy in the first 5 minutes of the movie, and then they roll credits. And that's it.
2: You pay
0: all that money. You go to the movie theater, sit down, get your popcorn. You pay like $100, right, to go to the movie theater, and it's a five-minute movie. He catches the bad guy, and he's done.
2: I think we're at that point.
1: Right.
0: Okay, guys, we're going to be right back. And when we get back, Amanda is going to take over. She's got the daily music news, right, Amanda?
2: Daily music news.
0: Yeah, okay. You're going to be talking about some musicians in the daily music news. You see how that goes together?
1: Oh, yeah.
0: It kind of fits really nicely.
1: It works.
2: Well, yeah.
0: Makes sense, doesn't it? We're going to do that when we get back on Fun with Em and Dave and Aaron.

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OPM Kaibigan. Consumers are set to pay higher renewable energy charges this month following the Energy Regulatory Commission's approval of an increase in the feed-in tariff allowance. The ERC has granted provisional authority to National Transmission Corp to raise the 2026 rate by 0.1348 pesos per kilowatt hour to 0.3359 pesos per kilowatt hour, beginning with the August billing period. 4 in 10 Filipinos have identified bribery as the most serious allegation in the impeachment trial of Vice President Sara Duterte. 28% identified the alleged misuse of confidential funds, while 10% chose unexplained wealth and grave threats allegations. The Philippine National Police reported yesterday a 36.12% drop in focus crimes in July, reflecting what the PNP described as sustained law enforcement efforts despite a string of high-profile shootings. Focus crimes decreased to 2209 from July 1 to 31, from 3458 cases recorded during the same period last year.

0: wants to do this on Fun with Am and Dave and Aaron. It's the Daily Music News. Does anybody want to volunteer?
1: You're volunteering?
2: Yeah. She's doing it.
1: I'm going to do it.
0: Okay. Well, that's different. Okay. Well, let's have Amanda volunteer her time to do the Daily Music News. What's going on, Amanda? Tell us.
1: All right. So BTS will not submit its music for consideration at the 69th Grammy Awards, which is set for February 7th.
0: That's my favorite day. You know, we should turn that into favorite day or favorite month.
1: February 7th, I guess.
0: Okay. Yeah. February 7th.
1: Anyway, the group members posted on their Instagram accounts, "We hope our music can be heard and loved for what it is, rather than being divided by region or language." A month ago, the Recording Academy unveiled a new Best Asian Pop Music Performance category.
0: Yeah.
1: I feel like it was made just for BTS.
0: Yeah.
1: For the Beatles, a new box set focusing on their 1965 album Rubber Soul.
0: Oh, I love the Beatles.
2: Get out.
1: Will be released October 2nd. Is that a favorite day, Aaron, too?
2: Yeah.
1: Okay. Include a new stereo and Dolby Atmos mixes of the album.
0: Plus
1: 20 previously unreleased takes and 3 previously unreleased home demos.
0: Wow.
1: Including Day Tripper and We Can Work It Out and a John Lennon demo for a tune called Little Girl. I think that'll be the next wedding song for Daddy Daughter.
0: Sure. And I can't help but every time you say Day Tripper, I'm a day tripper. I don't know why.
1: I'm a day person.
0: I know.
1: And Black Sabbath guitarist Tony Iommi will release From the Dark, his first solo album since 2005, on October 23rd.
0: Aaron's favorite day.
2: Yeah. I love that day too.
0: Yeah.
1: It features Norwegian singer Jorn Landry.
0: Jorn. It's Norwegian.
1: The J is silent.
0: That's
1: or something.
0: Yeah.
1: The song and video World Alone are out now. Tony quoted, "We're not trying to prove anything. It's a great album. It rocks."
0: Okay, nice job.
1: Yeah,
0: guys.
1: That's
0: awesome.
1: It. That's
0: okay.
1: All the Daily Music News.
0: Wow. Entertaining.
2: It was very entertaining.
0: Yeah.
2: Okay. But it's going to get even more entertaining.
0: It's going to pale in comparison to what's coming up next here, Aaron.
2: Joke of the day. Yeah. Come on back, my friends.
0: Yeah, no, it doesn't even, Amanda. Your music news doesn't even compare to this. So.
1: Oh, okay.
2: It's true.
1: Thanks. Yeah.
0: Aaron's going to be doing a fantastic job next on Fun with Am and Dave and Aaron.

0: We're back.
1: Let's do it again.
0: This is Fun with Em and Dave-O and Aaron. And at the top of the show, you mentioned what your, you kind of alluded to what your joke's going to be. And it doesn't sound like a joke. It sounds like I need to get a tissue or
2: like
0: a Kleenex.
2: Yeah, like a sweet little story.
1: It's a joke with a bit of a twist you won't see coming.
2: Really?
1: For sure.
2: Okay,
1: yeah,
2: right
1: it's
2: on.
1: It's going to be good.
0: Okay, that's interesting. But one thing I want to mention here is that after we do this joke, we are going to have to talk about our theme at some point today.
2: Oh, I forgot about it.
1: Yeah.
0: We're just having such a good time here.
1: Just moving right along.
0: Totally forgot. But yeah, right now, let's do it. It's Tuesday. Aaron, what is it time for?
1: Joke of the day.
0: Okay, Aaron, let's find out what the Tuesday joke is.
3: A father is listening to his little girl say her bedtime prayers. She says, God bless mommy, God bless daddy, God bless grandma.
0: Told you I need a tissue.
3: Goodbye, grandpa.
0: Oh.
3: Dad says, why did you say goodbye, grandpa? Girl says, I don't know.
0: Mm.
3: The next day, grandpa dropped dead. That night, the father listened to her say, God bless mommy, and God bless daddy, and goodbye, grandma.
1: Oh, no.
3: The next day, grandma drops dead. That night, the daughter says, God bless mommy, and goodbye, daddy. The guy freaks out. He stays up all night. Nothing happens. He's beyond relief.
0: Yeah.
3: He goes to work, comes home that night. His wife says, I had a horrible day. He says, what happened?
0: Yeah, what happened?
3: Mom says, well, the mailman dropped dead on the front step.
0: Are you sure that's a Tuesday joke, Aaron? I think it's a great Tuesday joke.
2: Wow, that sets the bar high.
0: It does. That's a great joke, man. That's a great joke. I love it. But I'm still wondering, how does this little girl, how could she tell the future?
2: Like, kids are just intuitive, you know?
0: Oh, my goodness.
1: Turns out Dad wasn't on borrowed time, but somebody was making house calls.
0: Okay, well, there you go. That's Aaron's joke of the day. Thank you very much. And we're going to, when we get back here, because we are going to take a little break, then Amanda, she's got some stories to tell us. It's time for Days of Our Lives. Find out a little bit more about us and our real lives. Amanda's story is coming up next on Fun with Em and Dave-O and Aaron.
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0: On your radio, and we are going to now hand it over to Amanda here to do Days of Our Lives, the opportunity for us to talk about our real lives, what happens mm-hmm. when we're not making a radio show.
2: That's right.
0: And usually that kind of excitement and, you know, our lives are just as crazy as the radio show.
1: So entertaining.
0: So we're going to have Amanda tell us all about her life now. What's going on, Amanda?
2: I'm going to talk about, I do this, you know, sports segment where I say I don't really know anything about sports.
0: Yeah.
2: Right. And one reason why I want to say that is I'm very clumsy, right? Like I have two left feet. I'm not very like coordinated. And so growing up, I was never really like great at sports. In fact, when we started dating, you had said, hey, I really like to be active.
0: Yeah.
2: Let's go play volleyball.
0: Yeah,
2: and I was
0: yeah.
2: like, I don't really know. I have a tendency to get hit in the face with the ball yeah. anytime I'm playing a sport.
0: Yeah.
2: And he was like, no, it'll be fine.
0: Yeah.
2: How many minutes was it into the first game where I got smacked in the face with a ball?
0: Oh,
2: like 7 minutes.
0: And it was for me. I was the one.
2: Deliberately.
0: Smacked her in the face with the ball.
1: Yeah.
0: I was like, hey, if she wants to, you know, call her own future, then let's make it happen.
2: Yeah, that's right. So. The next sport we tried was the floor hockey.
0: Yeah.
2: I look like the polka dot door most of the time.
0: A lot of bruising.
2: A lot of bruising. I was playing defense because, you know, that was pretty
0: that's
2: much
0: where
2: the,
0: all the shots
2: the
0: come from.
2: The only thing I could really do was be a wall.
0: Other than being a goalie and having to, purposefully get in front of the ball.
2: Yeah,
0: she
2: well, at least you had
0: in between.
2: Padding. Yeah. And then what else? We played some softball.
0: Yeah.
2: I don't think I got hit in the face with that. But
0: no, I got hit in the chest.
2: You
0: with that
2: did.
0: One.
2: You were pitching and you got schmucked in the chest.
0: Yes. Oh, yeah. That hurt.
1: Yeah, but
0: okay.
1: You're a man.
2: Yeah.
1: You can take it.
2: I think I have passed the torch down to you because this last couple of months we were at a ball game and you got hit in the face with the ball.
0: Right. You're rubbing off on me.
2: I am, yeah.
0: Okay.
2: So I'm glad to, let that go a little bit and share it with others. But
0: so why is it that you're bringing this trauma back up?
2: I just thought it was funny.
0: You thought it was funny, eh?
1: Dave, look out for that ball!
0: Okay, well, you know what? Your strategy worked. We've just eaten so much food now. There's no way we can go out and play any sports
2: That's
0: anymore.
2: That's right. I was just fattening us
0: just
2: up.
0: Fattening us up so that we don't play any more sports. You don't get hurt.
1: Cramps.
2: Yeah. But today I was putting on my shoes and I twisted my ankle, so...
0: Oh.
2: Yeah, I need a full body cast.
0: Fantastic.
2: Anyway,
0: that's really good.
2: I just wanted to share a little bit. People relate, you know, with my sports stories. It's because I'm not very good at them.
0: Yeah.
2: So I don't really
1: Someone
2: care.
1: Someone call her a klutz.
2: Yeah.
0: Okay. Well, thank you very much, Amanda. That's some good stuff there. we're going to take another break. When we get back, we're actually going to, because Amanda's going to be up next here with, I guess she's doing
1: Tuesday
0: trivia.
1: Oh, yeah.
0: Oh,
1: yeah. I think you might be going down.
0: If you didn't get enough Amanda, then, and this, you know, it's really funny too. After you told this story, this is like the safest thing you could do, right? Other than getting hit in the microphone or hit in the face with the microphone.
2: Yeah, I could chip a tooth on the microphone.
0: Chip a tooth
2: maybe,
0: on the microphone. Yeah. This is like the safest thing you could possibly do. So I think you chose wisely there.
2: Okay, good.
0: Okay. She's going to do some Tuesday trivia coming up next on Fun with Em and Davo and Aaron. So stick around for it. We're going to have fun. Oh, dear.

0: Hey, everybody. Thank you for joining us for more fun with Em and Dave on Aaron.
1: You know what time it is.
0: Yeah. Now it's time for us to hand over the reins to Amanda again. You just heard a lot of Amanda in that last segment.
2: I'm coming up after
1: this,
2: too.
1: We love Amanda.
0: Yeah. You're coming up after this, too?
2: Yeah, oh my Tuesdays goodness. Are full Amanda.
1: Oh, man. Perfect. Yeah.
0: Okay. Okay, well, it should be our number one show of the week, then.
2: So
0: much,
2: that's nice.
0: So much
2: Aww.
0: Amanda. So let's hand it over to her so that she can do this segment that we like to call...
3: Mandatainment.
0: Okay, what do you got, Amanda?
2: I have got our favorite day of the week, which is Tuesday, and
1: trivia.
2: I can't wait. So I've got some questions and some options.
0: Trivia.
2: We're going to do one at a time, okay? I think. No, both together. That's
0: all
2: right,
0: together.
2: Both together.
0: Okay. You make the rules.
2: Okay, which of these foods never spoil? Is it peanut butter, white rice, honey, or maple syrup?
1: Peanut butter.
0: Peanut butter. No, I'd say honey. I think
2: peanut butter doesn't spoil in my house because I eat it all the time.
1: Right? Right, yeah,
2: But Dave.
4: Ding, ding, ding, ding, ding.
2: Yeah.
0: Yes,
2: archaeologists have found pots of honey in ancient Egyptian tombs that are still safe to eat.
0: Wow.
2: I don't know about that. Okay, next question. Which animal has fingerprints?
0: Pull out the incense first.
2: Yeah. Okay. Which animal has fingerprints so similar to humans that they can confuse crime scene investigators?
1: Oh.
2: Is it a koala, a chimpanzee, a sloth, or a panda?
1: A chimpanzee.
0: I would say a chimpanzee as well.
2: Oh,
0: right?
2: It's a koala.
0: Koala?
2: Yeah.
0: Really?
2: Their fingerprints are remarkably similar to ours, even under a microscope.
1: Wow.
2: I would have said chimpanzee, too. So.
0: Okay.
2: Except I knew the answer. What is the only continent without wild monkeys? Is it Europe, Australia, Antarctica, or North America?
1: Antarctica.
0: I'm going to say North America.
2: It's actually Australia.
0: Really?
2: Yeah. What?
1: No.
2: Australia has plenty of unusual animals, but no native wild monkeys.
0: Oh, where in North America are there wild monkeys?
2: I don't know.
1: What do they do with all the bananas?
2: I thought Antarctica was a safe answer, too, but...
0: That's why you're on this show, Aaron. Because you asked the hard-hitting questions.
1: Oh, I tell you. Show me the bananas.
2: Okay, you guys have to get the next ones right, or otherwise you're a bunch of dummies. Okay, which of these is a real phobia? Is it a fear of peanut butter sticking to the roof of your mouth, a fear of Tuesdays, fear of marshmallows, or fear of popcorn?
0: I'm going to say peanut butter sticking to the roof of your mouth. That would be a phobia.
2: Okay. Aaron, what did you say? Popcorn?
1: Yeah.
2: Dave.
4: Ding, ding,
0: wow.
4: Ding, ding, ding.
2: Yeah, it's called arachnophobia.
0: Yeah, I've heard of that.
2: Yeah, look it up because then I said it wrong. The next one, which famous toy was originally created to help strengthen hands after injuries?
0: Okay.
2: Is it the Slinky, Frisbee, Silly Putty, or Play-Doh?
1: Silly Putty.
0: I'm going to say Play-Doh.
2: Oh, Dave.
0: Yeah.
4: Ding, ding, ding, ding, ding, ding.
2: After becoming a toy, it was also used by therapists to help improve hand strength and coordination.
0: Nice.
2: So.
0: Good job,
1: Dave. Somebody rigged this.
0: Somebody give me a pat on the back, please?
2: I think we should take a bunch of Play-Doh to the seniors' homes.
1: Yeah.
2: So they can use them and strengthen
0: their hands.
2: It's
0: not a
2: bad
0: idea.
2: Right.
1: Don't mix the colors.
0: I like hanging out with them anyway.
2: All right. So last question. What is the
0: I am one of them.
2: Yeah, pretty close. Yeah. Mm. What is the most commonly used emoji in the world? Is it the red heart, the thumbs up, face with tears of joy, or a smiley face?
1: Thumbs up.
0: I have to say thumbs up.
2: No, it's the face with tears of joy.
1: Yeah,
0: oh,
1: it is
0: not.
2: According to this thing,
0: where are you getting the answers for these?
2: Is make them up.
0: They're wrong. Okay.
2: They could be wrong. I have no idea.
1: You have no way to
2: There's really
1: clarify.
2: No like journalistic integrity with this. I just like go with what the internet says, but we could be learning many things, I guess.
0: I hope I'm never on a game show where they ask these questions and money's on the line. Amanda told me that was the answer.
2: I would say if anyone's on that show where you call a friend, don't call me.
1: Don't call me.
2: I can't guarantee anything.
0: Oh, that's too good. Okay, thank you very much, Amanda. There you go. That's your trivia. We are going to take another break. And when we get back, we're going to have time. We're going to have the weekly wacky word coming up. And we're going to have time to talk about our theme today, which are, you know, things that are technically true, but, you know, you just don't know the actual truth all the way through.
1: They're
0: technically true. They're technically true, but we kind of did that with our retirement announcement. So.
2: Okay.
0: We're going to talk about all that stuff and have fun here on the show, so stick around. More fun with Em and Dave and Aaron's coming up right after this.

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OPM Kaibigan. Consumers are set to pay higher renewable energy charges this month following the Energy Regulatory Commission's approval of an increase in the feed-in tariff allowance. The ERC has granted provisional authority to National Transmission Corp to raise the 2026 rate by 0.1348 pesos per kilowatt hour to 0.3359 pesos per kilowatt hour, beginning with the August billing period. 4 in 10 Filipinos have identified bribery as the most serious allegation in the impeachment trial of Vice President Sara Duterte. 28% identified the alleged misuse of confidential funds, while 10% chose unexplained wealth and grave threats allegations. The Philippine National Police reported yesterday a 36.12% drop in focus crimes in July, reflecting what the PNP described as sustained law enforcement efforts despite a string of high-profile shootings. Focus crimes decreased to 2209 from July 1 to 31, from 3458 cases recorded during the same period last year.

0: right, we're back. This is Fun with Am and Dave-O and Aaron.
1: Turn up the fun now.
0: Oh, boy. Okay. Before we start anything here and retire our weekly wacky word from last week.
2: Retire.
0: We are going to talk about things that are technically true, just not kind of, you know, what you think.
1: Right.
0: Really,
1: right.
0: Okay.
1: Mm-hmm.
0: Things like, hey, I'm moving away. Oh, yeah, when are you doing that? Oh, next spring, 2093.
2: Ah, trickster.
0: So long time.
2: Yeah.
0: How about another one here? Have you got one there?
2: I would say, like, maybe we're selling in the house.
0: Oh, yeah, selling.
2: What's eventually.
0: Isn't that the same as I'm moving away?
2: Sure.
0: You basically just took the same one
2: idea. Oh, yeah. Sorry,
0: Get your own,
2: I wasn't really listening to you, so.
1: How about this one?
0: What?
1: I'm getting a six-pack.
0: Oh, yeah.
1: Of root beer.
0: Oh, that's too good. Okay, and then there was the I bought a new vehicle.
2: Oh,
0: it's a Hot Wheels. There you go. Okay. Well, why don't we do the weekly wacky word now?
2: All right. So this week's new word is falupin.
0: Falupin.
2: Yeah.
0: Falupin.
2: It's being busy but suspiciously unproductive.
1: Story of my life.
2: To wander around doing lots of little things without ever accomplishing the one thing you originally intended to do.
0: Yeah.
2: I think scientifically that's called ADHD. Is that right?
1: Yeah.
0: Is that what I've got?
2: Yeah.
0: Okay.
2: Okay. I never said you.
0: No.
2: Yeah.
0: So can you give some examples of this?
2: Okay. I meant to clean the kitchen, but I ended up flooping all afternoon.
1: Flooping away.
0: Okay. How about, I got one here. Quit flooping and hit the play button already.
2: Okay.
0: How about Aaron? Do you have an idea?
1: Stop flooping around and get over here and do my taxes.
0: Oh, okay.
2: That's pretty specific.
0: That's a good one.
2: Oh, yeah. So that's what we're going to be saying all week, right?
0: That's exciting. Okay. Well, we'll see if we can fit that in at some point through the week here and have a floop. Is it such a thing as say have a flooping good time?
2: Sure. We're making it all up as we go.
1: We're going along.
0: Okay.
1: Sounds good, so we use it.
0: We are definitely not going to be flooping on this next segment because
3: we're going to be...
0: Because I actually used it, for real. Okay, we're going to be doing some random funny things, and we like to talk about those random funny things, and they're things that deserve a standing ovation.
2: Ooh.
0: Please. How about the end of this segment?
2: Yeah.
0: We're going to be right back with more Fun with Am and Dave-O and Aaron. Where's my standing ovation?
1: Thank you.
0: No,
2: I'm going to say
0: what about me? For me. Okay, we'll be right back.

0: We're back with more fun with Am and Davo and Aaron. And Woo-hoo. Now,
1: I hope you're not flooping around out there.
0: Can't be flooping on this one. Yeah, absolutely. Okay. Guess what? We are going to do the random funny things, things that deserve a standing ovation.
1: Ooh.
0: You know what deserves a standing ovation? My little gag on, announcing our retirement.
2: Yeah.
0: That deserves.
1: You're so proud of that.
0: A standing ovation. That was good.
1: We went
0: good.
1: On all
0: oh,
1: weekend.
0: We had people that were messaging us and, oh my God, what's going on? You're retiring?
1: Uh-huh,
0: no.
1: Uh-huh.
0: But you just started the show, basically. Like, we've been doing the show for 2 years now? Like,
2: yeah, years that, for sure.
0: And no, they just couldn't grasp the fact that we, after 2 years, would be retiring already.
2: Mm-hmm, yeah.
0: And so when they were reaching out, I'm going, well, just listen to the show and you'll find out when we're retiring. And then to find out you guys are stuck with us for another 20 years.
2: Jokes on you.
1: Oh,
2: we didn't even plan
0: no.
2: that.
0: So give me a couple more things that are technically true, just not what you think.
2: Oh,
0: here.
2: Well, I won the lottery this weekend.
0: Oh,
2: yeah,
0: really?
2: Yeah.
0: Oh.
2: $7.
0: Yeah, of course.
2: Oh.
0: Yeah. How about I'm taking a break from social media.
2: You are?
0: Yeah, for the 8 hours that I'll be sleeping,
2: oh,
0: I won't be on there. Okay. Yeah, okay.
1: How about we're what? Adding another family member to the family?
2: Oh my gosh,
0: okay.
2: Really?
1: A goldfish.
0: Oh, there you go. I wouldn't have thought. Yeah. Okay, let's get back to our funny things that we like to talk about. They are random, and they are things that deserve a standing ovation.
1: Oh.
0: How about this one? The shopping cart with four good wheels.
2: Oh,
1: wow.
2: Yeah.
1: That is impressive.
0: Standing ovation
2: please,
0: for that one.
2: Yeah.
0: Okay, Amanda?
2: How about this? A parking spot right by the entrance.
0: Oh,
2: yes. Please.
0: Standing ovation.
2: Yes.
0: That's beautiful.
1: How about this? The USB plugs in on the very first try.
2: Oh, yeah,
0: I love
2: that.
0: Standing
2: for
0: ovation
2: sure.
0: for that one.
2: Oh.
0: How about finding the remote exactly where you left
2: that's
0: it?
2: A miracle.
1: Oh, lovely.
0: Right? Standing ovation. Okay.
2: How about a drive with every green light?
0: Yeah.
1: Wow,
0: yes,
1: love
0: yes.
1: it.
0: So wonderful, yeah.
1: How about the microwave stops at 1 second?
0: No ooh, way.
2: Is that okay. I'm sure that's kind of a reach, but yeah.
0: How about getting the ketchup out on the first shake?
2: Wow. That's
0: yeah.
2: a little ridiculous, but
0: standing
2: okay.
0: ovation. Uh-huh. Finish us off here, Amanda.
2: When the self-checkout doesn't need an employee assistant.
0: Oh,
1: how does this work?
0: Good job. Good job. Okay, there you go. That's it. That's it. We're done.
1: Get us out of here.
0: We're done. Okay, guess what? We got good good stories. Good news. Good stews.
2: You know?
0: We got good stews. That's what we've got. Stories and news.
1: Come on back.
0: That's coming up next here on Fun with Am and Dave, Owen, and Aaron.

0: you guys know what happens here on Fun with Am and Devo and Aaron.
1: Oh, there it is.
2: We got the good news stuff.
0: Yeah, and when we have the good news stuff, we always hear this.
3: Kindly deeds done for free. Kindly deeds
4: done for free.
0: That's right, because we got the good news segment right now. So let's find out what happy things are happening around the world, including, how about this one, a teen, 14, actually. This teen was 14, and it was Jory Thomas was camping with his family near the Yellowstone River in Montana when he heard frantic cries for help.
1: Ooh.
0: A man had swept downstream after his raft struck by a bridge pillar and was clinging to a cooler.
1: Oh, no.
0: Jory grabbed the rodeo lasso he had packed for fun, threw it in on the first attempt, and helped pull the man to safety until rescuers arrived.
1: That's amazing.
0: Yeah, Jory has since been honored by local officials for his quick thinking, so good job.
2: Well deserved.
0: We are going to talk about the 17-year-old, another teenager, but this one's 17. Johnson Thompson couldn't sleep, so he headed early to his family's workshop in Tuscumbia, Alabama. Is that how you say that? Tuscumbia,
1: sure.
0: Alabama. Just before 5 a.m., he noticed 76-year-old Fanny Garner. I wish I had somebody named Fanny Garner as
2: a great
0: grandma. Wow. Stumbling out of her car, complaining of a severe headache, Johnson brought her a chair, called 911, and stayed with her until paramedics arrived. Doctors later discovered she had suffered a brain bleed.
1: Oh, wow. Dear.
0: And her family now calls him their little angel.
1: Wow. Nice.
0: How about this one? Spider-Man becomes a real-life hero.
1: What?
0: This was drivers in Jonesburg, Arkansas. They were stunned when traffic cameras captured 20-year-old, not a teenager, 20-year-old, so grow up, Christopher Hellenthal, still dressed as Spider-Man after entertaining kids at a local event, jumping out of his Jeep to help a man in a wheelchair cross a busy six-lane highway.
2: I love it.
1: That's hilarious.
0: Police later praised him as a true superhero, saying he stepped in without hesitation when he saw someone struggling.
1: I'm going to wear a superhero costume on a daily basis, I think.
2: That means you got to do heroic things.
1: That's right, yeah.
0: Do they have crosswalks on a six-lane highway?
1: That's let's not
0: question anything here. Just accept it as sure. Good news. Okay.
1: Yeah.
0: Okay, that's it then. And we are going to be back with some questions, because we've got to preview the reveal questions when we do the trivia reveal tomorrow on the show. Make sure you stick around, find out what they are, and come up with your answers overnight. Like, don't even go to bed. Just
1: get your own answers, so don't take ours.
2: Yeah, come on.
0: We're always stealing our answers. Okay, we'll be right back with more fun on the show here in just a little bit.
5: Old

0: Don't go to bed tonight because you got to think about the answers for your trivia reveal for tomorrow.
1: They have this to stay up all night?
0: All night, yeah.
2: You're going to be tired tomorrow.
0: Fun with Em and Dave and Aaron. And so let's find out what the questions are for tomorrow's show.
1: Number one, 40% of men can't tell you this about their wife. What is it?
0: Number two, approximately 1 in 5 men refer to their wives by this name when talking to other men. What is it?
2: And finally, number three, 1 in 5 married men say they did this the night before their wedding. What is it?
0: And that's it. Those are the questions. Really easy, see? So stay up all night, try to figure out what your answers are, and join us tomorrow for Fun with Em and Dave and Aaron, the Wednesday edition. Oh!

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OPM Kaibigan. Consumers are set to pay higher renewable energy charges this month following the Energy Regulatory Commission's approval of an increase in the feed-in tariff allowance. The ERC has granted provisional authority to National Transmission Corp to raise the 2026 rate by 0.1348 pesos per kilowatt hour to 0.3359 pesos per kilowatt hour, beginning with the August billing period. 4 in 10 Filipinos have identified bribery as the most serious allegation in the impeachment trial of Vice President Sara Duterte. 28% identified the alleged misuse of confidential funds, while 10% chose unexplained wealth and grave threats allegations. The Philippine National Police reported yesterday a 36.12% drop in focus crimes in July, reflecting what the PNP described as sustained law enforcement efforts despite a string of high-profile shootings. Focus crimes decreased to 2209 from July 1 to 31, from 3458 cases recorded during the same period last year.

The new OPM Kaibigan. 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OPM Kaibigan. Consumers are set to pay higher renewable energy charges this month following the Energy Regulatory Commission's approval of an increase in the feed-in tariff allowance. The ERC has granted provisional authority to National Transmission Corp to raise the 2026 rate by 0.1348 pesos per kilowatt hour to 0.3359 pesos per kilowatt hour, beginning with the August billing period. 4 in 10 Filipinos have identified bribery as the most serious allegation in the impeachment trial of Vice President Sara Duterte. 28% identified the alleged misuse of confidential funds, while 10% chose unexplained wealth and grave threats allegations. The Philippine National Police reported yesterday a 36.12% drop in focus crimes in July, reflecting what the PNP described as sustained law enforcement efforts despite a string of high-profile shootings. Focus crimes decreased to 2209 from July 1 to 31, from 3458 cases recorded during the same period last year.

0: Boys and girls, you are now entering. The Chill Out Zone with DJ Lazy B. Hold tight, it could be a rough ride.
1: This is the Tuesday Night Chill Out Zone.

Price. Luther, kicking us off with Always and Forever. It's Tuesday night. It's the Chill Out Zone with LB. 2 hours of the biggest love songs on planet Earth. And I mean that as well. Let me prove it for the next couple of hours.

The management here at the Chill Out Zone had a very difficult decision to make. They could either employ a top-rated radio personality, or they could take a long and relaxing holiday in the Mediterranean. Let's just say they've got a cracking tan. And you've got LB.

So how was your day? I hope you had a good one, by the way. Are you ready for our survey said for a Tuesday? It's a good one. And now I can relate to this. Let me know if you can as well. If you're a guy, of course. 11% of men admit they have a fear of this. It's so true. 11% of men admit they have a fear of this. What is it? The answer, of course, just before the end of the show.

Oh, nice. Jamie Miller. Before the end of the show, we're going to be talking about cute, unmissable moments in your life. You know, one of those moments that makes you think, oh. It's all true. It's all coming up. Plus the biggest love songs in the world, of course. This is rather nice as well. It's called Love, Love, Love.

Have you ever been in touch with the show? Have you ever popped up and said, "Hello, LB, I'm Jim Bob from America Land," or anything like that? Why don't you introduce yourself tonight or tomorrow? But listen, this is how you do it. It's ever so easy. You nip along to lazyb.uk, new website, all right? lazyb.uk, lazyb.uk. You can do all sorts of things while you're there. You can drop me an email. Maybe you got

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Also, come and meet LB's Monkeys. We're there right now. DJLazyB.com.

I've always wanted to go and see Coldplay in concert. That's one thing I must put on the bucket list. I must sort that out. Many things I've done, Coldplay isn't one of them.

0: 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OPM Kaibigan. Consumers are set to pay higher renewable energy charges this month following the Energy Regulatory Commission's approval of an increase in the feed-in tariff allowance. The ERC has granted provisional authority to National Transmission Corp to raise the 2026 rate by 0.1348 pesos per kilowatt hour to 0.3359 pesos per kilowatt hour, beginning with the August billing period. 4 in 10 Filipinos have identified bribery as the most serious allegation in the impeachment trial of Vice President Sara Duterte. 28% identified the alleged misuse of confidential funds, while 10% chose unexplained wealth and grave threats allegations. The Philippine National Police reported yesterday a 36.12% drop in focus crimes in July, reflecting what the PNP described as sustained law enforcement efforts despite a string of high-profile shootings. Focus crimes decreased to 2209 from July 1 to 31, from 3458 cases recorded during the same period last year.
1: And now, another hour of the world's lushest love songs, live from downtown Birmingham, UK. Broadcasting topless with no safety net. Here he is, LB. This is the Tuesday Night Chill Out Zone.

You know, we always talk about the weather on the show. There's a fourth heat wave coming in. Temperatures expected to climb into the mid-30s this week. Oh, it's going to be hot, isn't it? An amber heat health alert. And of course, loads of fires in Bordeaux as well. They've got problems over there. The wildfires are burning in France, getting close to the cities now. What else can I tell you? Showbiz news on the way about Julia and Lorenzo. Do you recognise them names from Love Island? Also news about Carly Simon, some sad news. Bill Oddie, of course, and Holly Willoughby. All on the Showbiz News tonight.

Julia and Lorenzo have been crowned winners of Love Island. They beat the runners-up Jasmine and Kavan and Angelista and Simba, who came in third. They won 50,000 quid. Carly Simon has been diagnosed with Parkinson's and is learning how to live with the sometimes frightening condition. Bill Oddie has died at the age of 85. You may have read this. Oddie became a household name in the 70s as part of a zany TV comedy trio, The Goodies. I remember watching them. I was so young. He was one of the country's best loved birders. That's what I want to be remembered as. And news about Holly Willoughby and YouTube on the way.

Warning, the Chill Out Zone is Certificate 18. Discretion is advised. Although that's never stopped Lazy B. The Chill Out Zone with LB.

you. Holly Willoughby coming back on YouTube with a new series called Together. Talking to a guy called Stanley Tucci about pasta. It sounds like fun, but I do miss her in a way. I don't know. I've got mixed feelings about Holly. Okay, this is nice. That's called Almost There.

The management here at the Chillout Zone had a very difficult decision to make. They could either employ a top-rated radio personality, or they could take a long and relaxing holiday in the Mediterranean. Let's just say they've got a cracking tan. And you've got LB.

The Carpenters, they long to be close to you. Not long ago, I was talking about those unmissable moments in life. Seeing a baby take their first step, getting the keys to your new home, saying a final goodbye to loved ones, maybe falling head over heels in love, and driving solo for your first time. All things that make you smile and make you proud. Have you got any you want to share with me? Oh, nip along to lazyb.uk.

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No matter where you are, no matter how far.

Okay, that's it for the Chill Out Zone. All done for another Tuesday night. I'll catch you at the end of your Wednesday. Have a lovely evening. Playing out tonight with Jess Glynn and Take That. Ta-ra!

Zone. The Chill Out Zone is certificate 18. Discretion is advised. Although that's never stopped Lazy B. The Chill Out Zone with LB.

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OPM Kaibigan. Consumers are set to pay higher renewable energy charges this month following the Energy Regulatory Commission's approval of an increase in the feed-in tariff allowance. The ERC has granted provisional authority to National Transmission Corp to raise the 2026 rate by 0.1348 pesos per kilowatt hour to 0.3359 pesos per kilowatt hour, beginning with the August billing period. 4 in 10 Filipinos have identified bribery as the most serious allegation in the impeachment trial of Vice President Sara Duterte. 28% identified the alleged misuse of confidential funds, while 10% chose unexplained wealth and grave threats allegations. The Philippine National Police reported yesterday a 36.12% drop in focus crimes in July, reflecting what the PNP described as sustained law enforcement efforts despite a string of high-profile shootings. Focus crimes decreased to 2209 from July 1 to 31, from 3458 cases recorded during the same period last year.

0: we're back, everybody.
1: Stay hopeful.
0: I hope you had a long weekend, too, like we did.
1: Good.
0: Here in Canada, we had our long weekend, and we decided to have a good time by just working our butts off. Yeah, what a great time it was. I did a festival in a city called Edmonton. I'm going to be doing another festival in Ottawa, actually, this weekend.
1: You're going to be tired, boy.
0: So it's going to be a long one. It's a lot of work and putting hair in your chest kind of thing. So that's a good time. Thanks for joining us for Fun with Am and Dave and Aaron. We are going to get to the Tuesday edition here. I want to thank everybody who's tuned in to listen to the only radio crew. Now, you remember this last week that said we'd reveal our biggest secret at the top of the hour.
1: Oh, yeah.
0: And neglected to mention which hour that was.
2: Keep them guessing.
0: Keep them guessing.
1: Keep them on their feet.
0: Remember last week we revealed that we are retiring in 2046. So you got 20 years.
2: I can't wait.
0: 20 years with us. That's right. And we had a lot of fun with that one. So I'm not sure if everybody else thought that was a lot of fun, but we did.
2: Gotcha.
0: I thought it'd be good to talk today about things that are technically true, just not what you think. We're going to talk about that on the show today. We are going to have fun. We've got the hot off the top news coming up here shortly. We've got the trivia reveal, the game show that everybody gets to play along with. And I also want to talk about this here because you can never talk enough about superhero movies. Things that are never heard in a superhero movie.
2: There's a lot of them. Yeah. So that could be anything,
0: I
2: guess.
0: Talk about that.
2: I've got some updates then on BTS, The Beatles, and Black Sabbath.
1: And then I've got a father listening to his little girl say her bedtime prayer.
2: That's so
1: sweet.
2: Lovely.
1: Yeah. Okay. And then after that, we've got Days of Our Lives.
2: Yeah, we sure do.
1: Amanda's up to the...
2: I got a
1: Better
2: story.
1: Plate.
2: I sure do.
1: All right.
2: Yeah. And then we've got some Tuesday trivia. Then we've got a new weekly wacky word reveal.
0: Stay tuned for that. I also want to talk about things that deserve a standing ovation. Talk about those things. Pretty much everything I do deserves a standing ovation.
1: Of course.
0: Then we got good news stories. Three stories we're going to share to make us feel good today. And then the trivia preview. We got more questions on the show for tomorrow. But let's get started right now with Hot Off the Top News.
3: It's weird. The weird and wacky news.
0: All right, my headlines for today.
1: What do you got for us?
0: Italian students that were on a field trip. They had to apologize to all of Thailand.
1: All of them?
0: All of them.
1: Each one?
0: All of them, individually.
1: Wow.
0: Door to door, yeah. Actually, I don't know if that's the truth. I'm saying stuff out my butt
2: now. Door to door. Yeah.
0: Excuse me. We are going to now also talk about Colonel Sanders. His house and junk are for sale. We're going to talk about that, too. That's coming up next, and a lot more fun coming up as well, so make sure you stick around. We're going to have a good time on the show today, but right now, we got to take a moment to find out what's going on. Check in with the boys over at A&M Autoland. So, guys, what's going on there?
4: Hi, folks. This is Big Al.
5: And Big Mike from A&M Autoland. And Al, tell the nice folks what's new here at A&M.
4: Better yet, Mike, I'll show them.
5: Did you hear that, folks?
4: Did you?
5: Now at A&M Autoland, purchase any car and we'll program a novelty car horn with the musical phrase of your choice. Show them some more, Al. Nice work, Al. So come in today, folks, and we'll... That's enough, Al.
4: It's not me, Mike. It's the horns. They won't stop.
5: I thought you said you knew how to program these novelty horns.
4: Well, I say a lot of things, Mike.
5: Fine. Then you can also start saying your prayers.
6: A&M Autoland, we really blow our own horn.
4: Boy, I never realized how much I hate novelty horns.
5: Shut up and start yanking out the...

0: It's hot off the top news time, everybody. Welcome back to the show. This is Fun with Am and Dave and Aaron. We've got those headlines that I mentioned at the top of the show, and we're going to talk about them right now. How about the Italian students who go on a field trip had to apologize to all of Thailand?
1: Oh, wow.
0: And it's only five students, too. What are they getting up to here? They had to apologize after a video of them insulting a Thai woman on a Bangkok metro train.
2: That's not very nice.
0: It went viral. The group mocked the woman after she asked them to lower their voices, leading to police being called. Five students were fined for insulting another person, while one received an additional fine for making an obscene gesture. Bad kids. The students in the Italian embassy later issued public apologies.
2: What do you know? Italian teenagers are just the same as teenagers everywhere else in the world.
1: That's true.
0: Every else in the world is absolutely the truth there.
1: Yeah.
0: So I remember when I was a teenager, I did some pretty bad stuff. I didn't have to apologize to an entire country, though. So
2: that was back when the dinosaurs were on the world.
0: The discipline's a little bit different. That's what's different. Imagine what happened when their Italian mamas found out, though.
2: Such a scolding.
0: Like the dinner scenes of The Sopranos or something. How about this story here? Colonel Sanders' house and junk is for sale. Colonel Harlan Sanders, former Kentucky home and restaurant, are for sale, including personal items such as handwritten recipes, business records, photographs, kitchen tools, and one of his trademark black bow ties.
2: Wow. Oh, dear.
1: Yeah.
0: The bow tie he wore?
1: For sure.
0: Sanders built Kentucky Fried Chicken from a gas station chicken business in the 1930s and later ran his restaurant chain from the Shelbyville Mansion before selling the company in 1974.
2: And I hear it's pretty, but everything, and I mean everything, smells like cooking grease.
1: Oh, yeah.
0: That should increase the value, I think.
2: Right? Yeah. Absolutely.
1: Secret spices.
0: I bet you in the basement are the bodies of three X-line cooks who discovered the secret 11 herbs and spices.
1: They'll never find those bodies.
0: Okay, guys, that is it for the hot off the top news. We've got the trivia reveal. It's a game show you can all play along with. That's coming up next on Fun with Am and Dave and Aaron. So don't go anywhere. We need you here. All day.

0: Simon, Dave, and Aaron, and guess what? It's now time for everybody's favorite game show. It's time for the Trivia Reveal. But first, here's a word from our sponsor.
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0: Here we go. Those questions we're going to ask here in the Trivia Reveal. Everybody tune in and listening. You guys can play along with us. Let's start with this question here. Almost 60% of married women surveyed said their husband is not very good at this. What is it?
2: I'm going to guess folding laundry.
3: Absolutely. Good one, yeah.
0: That's a true one. Let's see if this is the right answer in a second. Amanda, you got an answer?
3: I say grocery shopping.
0: Also true. What do you guys think of my answer? Apologizing.
3: That's a good one.
0: Yeah, they're not very good at apologizing.
2: Sure. That's creative.
0: Well, the actual answer, though, is driving.
3: What? Really?
0: I would disagree with that.
3: Well, women say.
0: Women. Oh, that's right. It is according to the women.
3: Yes.
0: Number two, almost 4 out of 10 married women surveyed said they regret doing this. What is it they regret doing?
2: Signing a prenup.
3: That's a good one.
0: Of course.
3: Yeah.
0: Amanda, what did you say?
3: I say not going on a honeymoon.
0: Going on a honeymoon. Sure. Okay. Yeah. And I said getting married at all.
3: That's probably right.
0: They regret doing that. Yeah. What's the actual answer? The actual answer is taking their husband's name.
2: Oh, really?
0: Yeah, that's interesting. Okay, and then number three, our final question. Only 7% of women surveyed said they trust their husbands to do this correctly. What is it?
2: Definitely loading the dishwasher.
0: Loading the dishwasher. Amanda, what do you think?
3: I said buying the right feminine products for her.
0: Okay. And then I said... Only 7% trust their husbands to do it correctly.
2: That's ridiculous.
0: And guess what? So, Aaron, your first answer for the first question was folding laundry.
2: Yeah.
0: The answer for this question is laundry. Might not be for the same question, but that's okay. Who cares? We're having fun. Okay, hopefully you got some of those correct. And we're now going to take a little bit of a break here. And when we get back, we're going to do some random funny things to talk about. Things I want to talk about here are things that have never been heard in a superhero movie.
2: Mm.
0: We're going to find out what those are.
2: Come on back,
0: on the
2: y'all.
0: Other side of the break.

0: It's the other side of the break now, and we're back, just like I promised.
1: This Glad you're here.
0: Fun with Am and Dave-O and Aaron. It's time for some random funny things that we like to talk about. How about things never heard in a superhero movie?
1: Ooh.
0: Never heard. Well, let's see. Let's have the debate on this one. How about this first one? That'll be $200 for saving your kid, and an extra $100 because it's after hours. Uh-huh.
2: You gotta make money somehow.
0: You do, actually.
2: Yeah.
0: The way the economy's going doesn't surprise me. That's what they're doing. What about this next one here, Amanda?
2: I'm just going to call the police. After all, it's it's really their job.
1: Oh, that's good.
0: A good one. Okay. Aaron, you've got one here, too. What is it?
1: Your disguise is a pair of glasses.
0: Oh, yeah.
1: Of course everyone knows. We're just humoring you.
2: Yeah, that's right.
0: Oh, my goodness. Oh, my goodness. Okay. How about this one? Here is another thing you'll never hear in a superhero movie. Yes, please tell us your origin story for the fifth time.
2: This guy.
0: Sounds like your dad, Amanda. Okay. How about this next one, Amanda? What do you got?
2: I'm sure we can settle this matter through meaningful dialogue and an attempt at a mutual understanding.
0: Oh, yeah. Never hear that. Never hear that in a superhero movie. What else won't you hear in a superhero movie there, Aaron?
1: Captain America has been let go after testing positive for performance-enhancing drugs.
2: Oh, no. I mean, who's really surprised?
1: Yeah, right?
2: Come on.
1: No kidding.
0: Oh, that would be a good one. Okay, you know what? I'm going to tell you this little thought I have after we finish this list. But this next one here, another thing you're never going to hear in a superhero movie, dance off!
1: Oh,
0: your turn. Look at me. Okay, your turn. Okay, Amanda, your turn.
2: All I ask for is a superhero costume that doesn't give me a wedgie.
0: Oh, that's a good one.
1: That's gonna hurt.
0: Okay, Aaron, you got another one here for us. Things you'll never hear in a superhero movie.
1: That guy looks just like Stan Lee.
0: That's right. Never hear that.
1: Nope.
0: Then to finish us off. Inside. The underwear goes inside the tights. Come on, get it right, people. So I was always thinking that a really cool storyline for a superhero movie would be him catching the bad guy in the first 5 minutes of the movie, and then they roll credits. And that's it. You pay all that money, you go to the movie theater, sit down, get your popcorn. You pay like $100, right, to go to the movie theater, and it's a 5-minute movie. He catches the bad guy, and he's done.
2: I think we're at that point.
1: Right now.
0: Okay, guys, we're going to be right back. And when we get back, Amanda is going to take over. She's got the daily music news, right, Amanda?
2: Daily music news.
0: Yeah, okay. You're going to be talking about some musicians in the daily music news. You see how that goes together?
1: Oh, yeah.
0: It kind of fits really nicely.
1: It works.
2: Well, yeah.
0: Makes sense, doesn't it? We're going to do that when we get back on Fun with Am and Dave-O and Aaron.

0: Okay, who wants to do this on Fun with Am and Dave and Aaron? It's the Daily Music News. Does anybody
1: want to
0: volunteer?
1: I want to volunteer.
2: She's doing it.
1: I'm going to do it.
0: Okay. Well, that's different. Okay. Well, let's have Amanda volunteer her time to do the Daily Music News. What's going on, Amanda? Tell us.
1: All right. So BTS will not submit its music for consideration at the 69th Grammy Awards, which is set for February 7th.
2: That's my favorite day.
0: You know, we should turn that into favorite day or favorite month.
1: February 7th, I guess.
0: Okay.
1: Yeah.
0: February 7th.
1: Anyway, the group
0: day.
1: Members posted on their Instagram accounts, "We hope our music can be heard and loved for what it is, rather than being divided by region or language." A month ago, the Recording Academy unveiled a new Best Asian Pop Music Performance category.
0: Yeah.
1: I feel like it was made just for BTS.
0: Yeah.
1: So, anyway.
0: Okay.
1: For the Beatles, a new box set focusing on their 1965 album Rubber Soul.
0: Oh, I love the Beatles.
2: Get out.
1: Will be released October 2nd. Is that a favorite day, Aaron, too?
2: Yeah.
1: Okay. Include a new stereo and Dolby Atmos mixes of the album.
2: Plus
1: 20 previously unreleased takes and 3 previously unreleased home demos.
2: Wow.
1: Including Day Tripper and We Can Work It Out and a John Lennon demo for a tune called Little Girl. I think that'll be the next wedding song for Daddy Daughter.
2: For sure.
0: And I can't help but every time you say Day Tripper, I'm a day tripper. I don't know why.
1: I'm a day person.
0: I know.
1: I know. And Black Sabbath guitarist Tony Iommi will release From the Dark, his first solo album since 2005, on October 23rd.
0: Aaron's favorite day.
2: Yeah. I love that day too.
0: Yeah.
1: It features Norwegian singer Jorn Landry.
0: Jorn. It's Norwegian.
1: The J is silent.
0: That's
1: or
0: right.
1: Something.
0: Yeah.
1: The song and video World Alone are out now. Tony quoted, "We're not trying to prove anything. It's a great album. It rocks.
0: Okay, nice job.
1: Yeah,
0: guys.
1: That's
0: awesome.
1: It. That's
0: okay.
1: All the Daily Music News.
0: Wow. Entertaining.
2: It was very entertaining.
0: Yeah.
2: Okay. But it's going to get even more entertaining.
0: It's going to pale in comparison to what's coming up next here, Aaron.
2: Joke of the day.
0: Yeah.
2: Come on back, my friends.
0: Yeah, no, doesn't even, Amanda, your music news doesn't even compare to this. So.
1: Oh, okay.
2: It's true.
1: Thanks. Yeah.
0: Aaron's going to be doing a fantastic job next on Fun with Em and Dave and Aaron.

0: We're back.
1: Let's do it again.
0: This is Fun with Em and Dave-O and Aaron. And at the top of the show, you mentioned what your, you kind of alluded to what your joke's going to be. And it doesn't sound like a joke. It sounds like I need to get a tissue or
2: like
0: a Kleenex.
2: Yeah, like a sweet little story.
1: It's a joke with a bit of a twist you won't see coming.
2: Really?
1: For sure.
2: Okay,
1: yeah,
2: right on.
1: It's
2: going to
1: be good.
0: Okay, that's interesting. But one thing I want to mention here is that after we do this joke, we are going to have to talk about our theme at some point today.
2: Oh, I forgot about it.
1: Yeah.
0: We're just having such a good time here.
1: Just moving right along.
0: Totally forgot. But yeah, right now, let's do it. It's Tuesday. Aaron, what is it time for?
1: Joke of the day.
0: Okay, Aaron, let's find out what the Tuesday joke is.
1: A father is listening to his little girl say her bedtime prayers. She says, God bless mommy, God bless daddy, God bless grandma.
0: Told you I need a tissue.
1: Goodbye, grandpa.
0: Oh.
1: Dad says, why did you say goodbye, grandpa? Girl says, I don't know.
0: Mm.
1: The next day, grandpa dropped dead. That night, the father listened to her say, God bless mommy, and God bless daddy, and goodbye, grandma. The next day, grandma drops dead. That night, the daughter says, God bless mommy, and goodbye, daddy. The guy freaks out. He stays up all night. Nothing happens. He's beyond relief.
0: Yeah.
1: He goes to work, comes home that night. His wife says, I had a horrible day. He says, what happened?
0: Yeah, what happened?
1: Mom says, well, the mailman dropped dead on the front step.
0: Oh, no way. Are you sure that's a Tuesday joke, Aaron?
1: I think it's a great Tuesday joke.
2: Wow, that sets the bar high.
0: That's a great joke, man. That's a great joke. I love it. But I'm still wondering, how does this little girl, how could she tell the future?
2: My kids are just intuitive, you know?
0: Oh, my goodness.
1: Turns out Dad wasn't on borrowed time, but somebody was making house calls.
0: Okay, well, there you go. That's Aaron's joke of the day. Thank you very much. And we're going to, when we get back here, because we are going to take a little break, then Amanda, she's got some stories to tell us. It's time for Days of Our Lives. Find out a little bit more about us and our real lives. Amanda's story is coming up next on Fun with Em and Dave-O and Aaron. All day.

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1: On your radio, and we are going to now hand it over to Amanda here to do Days of Our Lives, the opportunity for us to talk about our real lives, what happens mm-hmm. when we're not making a radio show.
3: That's right.
1: And usually that kind of excitement and, you know, our lives are just as crazy as the radio show.
2: So entertaining.
1: So we're going to have Amanda tell us all about her life now. What's going on,
3: I'm
1: going
3: to talk about, I do this, you know, sports segment where I say I don't really know anything about sports.
1: Yeah.
3: Right. And one reason why I want to say that is I'm very clumsy, right? Like I have two left feet. I'm not very like coordinated. And so growing up, I was never really like great at sports. In fact, when we started dating, you had said, hey, I really like to be active.
1: Yeah.
3: Let's go play volleyball.
1: Yeah,
3: and I was
1: yeah.
3: like, I don't really know. I have a tendency to get hit in the face with the ball yeah. anytime I'm playing a sport.
1: Yeah, yeah.
3: And he was like, no, it'll be fine.
1: Yeah.
3: How many minutes was it into the first game where I got smacked in the face with a ball?
1: Yeah.
3: Like 7 minutes.
1: And it was for me. I was the one.
3: Deliberately.
1: Smacked her in the face with the ball.
2: Yeah.
1: I was like, hey, if she wants to, call her own future, then let's make it happen.
3: Yeah, that's right. So. The next sport we tried was the floor hockey.
1: Yeah.
3: I look like the polka dot door most of the time.
1: A lot of bruising.
3: A lot of bruising. I was playing defense because, you know, that was pretty
1: that's
3: much
1: where all the shots
3: the
1: come
3: only
1: from.
3: Thing I could really do was be a wall.
1: Other than being a goalie and having to, purposefully get in front of the ball.
3: Yeah,
1: she
3: well, at
1: was
3: least you had
1: in between.
3: Padding. Yeah. And then what else? We played some softball.
1: Yeah.
3: I don't think I got hit in the face with that.
1: No,
3: but
1: I got hit in the chest.
3: You
1: with that
3: did.
1: One.
3: You were pitching and you got schmucked in the in the chest.
1: Yes. Oh, yeah. That hurt.
2: Yeah, but
1: okay.
2: You're a man.
3: Yeah.
2: You can take it.
3: I think I have passed the torch down to you because this last couple of months we were at a ball game and you got hit in the face with the ball.
1: Right. That's right. You're rubbing off on me.
3: I am. Yeah.
1: Okay.
3: So I'm glad to let that go a little bit and share it with others. But
1: so why is it that you're bringing this trauma back up?
3: I just thought it was funny.
1: You thought it was funny. Eh?
2: Dave, look out for that ball.
1: Okay, well, you know what? Your strategy worked. We've just eaten so much food now. There's no way we can go out and play any sports
3: That's
1: anymore.
3: That's right. I was just fattening us
1: just
3: up.
1: Fattening us up so that we don't play any more sports. You don't get hurt.
2: Cramps.
3: Yeah. Yeah. But today I was putting on my shoes and I twisted my ankle. So.
1: Oh.
2: There's always that. A cast.
1: There's always that. Okay, well, that's
3: I need a full body cast there.
1: That's fantastic.
3: Anyway,
1: that's really good.
3: I just wanted to share a little bit. People relate, you know, with my sports stories. It's because I'm not very good at them.
1: Yeah.
3: So I don't really
2: Someone
3: care.
2: Someone call her a klutz.
3: Yeah.
1: Okay, well, thank you very much, Amanda. That's some good stuff there. we're going to take another break. When we get back, we're actually going to, because Amanda's going to be up next here with, I guess she's doing Tuesday trivia.
2: I think you might be going down.
1: If you didn't get enough Amanda, then, and this, you know, what's really funny too, after you told this story, this is like the safest thing you could do, right? Other than getting hit in the microphone or hit in the face with the microphone.
3: Yeah, chip a tooth on the microphone.
1: Chip a tooth
3: maybe,
1: on the microphone. Yeah. This is like the safest thing you could possibly do. So I think you chose wisely there.
3: Okay, good.
1: Okay. She's going to do some Tuesday trivia coming up next on Fun with Amandevo and Aaron. So stick around for it. We're going to have fun.

0: Hey, everybody. Thank you for joining us for more fun with Em and Dave on Aaron.
1: You know what time it is.
0: Yeah. Now it's time for us to hand over the reins to Amanda again. You just heard a lot of Amanda in last segment.
2: I'm coming up after
1: this,
2: too.
1: We love Amanda.
0: Yeah. You're coming up after this, too?
2: Yeah, oh my Tuesdays goodness. Are full Amanda.
1: Oh, man. Perfect.
0: Okay. Okay, well, it should be our number one show of the week, then.
2: That's nice.
0: So much Amanda. So let's hand it over to her so that she can do this segment that we like to call
3: Mandatainment.
0: Okay, what do you got, Amanda?
2: I have got our favorite day of the week, which is Tuesday, and
1: Trivia, baby.
2: I can't wait. So I've got some questions and some options. We're going to do one at a time, okay? I think. No, both together. That's
0: all
2: right,
0: together.
2: Both together.
0: Okay. You make the rules.
2: Okay, which of these foods never spoil? Is it peanut butter, white rice, honey, or maple syrup?
1: Peanut butter.
0: Peanut butter. No, I'd say honey. I think
2: peanut butter doesn't spoil in my house because I eat it all the time.
1: Right. Yeah.
2: But Dave.
0: Archaeologists
2: have found pots of honey in ancient Egyptian tombs that are still safe to eat.
1: Wow.
2: I don't know about that. Okay, next question. Which animal has fingerprints?
0: Pull up the insects first.
2: Which animal has fingerprints so similar to humans that they can confuse crime scene investigators? Is it a koala, a chimpanzee, a sloth, or a panda?
1: A chimpanzee.
0: I would say a chimpanzee as well.
2: It's a koala.
0: Their
2: fingerprints are remarkably similar to ours, even under a microscope.
1: Wow.
2: I would have said chimpanzee too. So.
0: Okay.
2: Except I knew the answer. What is the only continent without wild monkeys? Is it Europe, Australia, Antarctica, or North America?
1: Antarctica.
0: I'm going to say North America.
2: It's actually Australia.
0: Really?
2: Yeah.
1: No.
2: Australia has plenty of unusual animals, but no native wild monkeys.
0: Oh. Where in North America are there wild monkeys?
2: I don't know.
1: What do they do with all the bananas?
2: I thought Antarctica was a safe answer, too, but...
0: That's why you're on this show, Aaron. Because you asked the hard-hitting questions.
1: Show me the bananas.
2: Okay, you guys have to get the next ones right, or otherwise you're a bunch of dummies. Okay, which of these is a real phobia? Is it a fear of peanut butter sticking to the roof of your mouth?
0: Mm-hmm.
2: A fear of Tuesdays? Fear of marshmallows? Or fear of popcorn?
0: I'm going to say peanut butter. Peanut butter sticking to the roof of your mouth. That would be a phobia.
2: Okay. Aaron, what did you say? Popcorn?
1: Yeah.
2: Dave.
1: Yeah. Wow.
2: Yeah, it's called arachnophobia.
0: Yeah, I've heard of that.
2: Yeah, look it up because then I said it wrong. The next one, which famous toy was originally created to help strengthen hands after injuries?
0: Okay.
2: Is it the Slinky, Frisbee, Silly Putty, or Play-Doh?
1: Silly Putty.
0: I'm going to say Play-Doh.
2: Oh, Dave.
1: Yeah.
2: Ding, ding, ding, ding, ding, ding. After becoming a toy, it was also used by therapists to help improve hand strength and coordination.
0: Nice.
2: So.
0: Good job,
1: Dave. Somebody rigged this.
0: Somebody give me a pat on the back, please?
2: I think we should take a bunch of Play-Doh to the seniors' homes.
1: Yeah.
2: So they can use them and strengthen their hands.
0: It's not a bad idea.
2: Right.
1: Don't mix the colors.
0: I like hanging out with them anyway.
2: All right. So last question. What is the
0: I am one of them.
2: Yeah, pretty close. Yeah. Mm. What is the most commonly used emoji in the world? Is it the red heart, the thumbs up, face with tears of joy, or a smiley face?
1: Thumbs up.
0: I have to say thumbs up.
2: No, it's the face with tears of joy.
0: Where are you getting the answers for these?
2: I make them up.
0: They're wrong. Okay.
2: They could be wrong. I have no idea.
1: There's really no
2: journalistic integrity with this. I just go with what the internet says, but we could be learning many things, I guess.
0: I hope I'm never on a game show where they ask these questions and money's on the line. Amanda told me that was the answer.
2: I would say if anyone's on that show where you call a friend, don't call me.
1: Don't call me.
2: I can't guarantee anything.
0: Oh, that's too good. Okay, thank you very much, Amanda. There you go. That's your trivia. We are going to take another break. And when we get back, we're going to have time. We're going to have the weekly wacky word coming up. And we're going to have time to talk about our theme today, which are, you know, things that are technically true, but, you know, you just don't know the actual truth always. They're technically true, but we kind of did that with our retirement announcement. So.
2: Okay.
0: We're going to talk about all that stuff and have fun here on the show, so stick around. More fun with Em and Dave and Aaron's coming up right after this. For just

0: All right, we're back. This is Fun with Am and Dave-O and Aaron.
1: Turn up the fun dial.
0: Oh, boy. Okay. Before we start anything here and retire our weekly wacky word from last week.
2: Oh, retire.
0: We are going to talk about things that are technically true, just not kind of, you know, what you think.
1: Right,
0: really.
1: Right.
0: Okay.
1: Mm-hmm.
0: Things like, hey, I'm moving away. Oh, yeah, when are you doing that? Oh, next spring, 2093.
2: Ah, trickster.
0: So long time.
2: Yeah.
0: How about another one here? Have you got one there?
2: I would say like maybe we're selling in the house.
0: Oh, yeah, we're selling.
2: Eventually.
0: Isn't that the same as I'm moving away?
2: Sure.
0: You basically just took the same one
2: idea. Oh, sorry. Yeah.
0: Get your own,
2: I wasn't really listening to you, so.
1: How about this one?
0: What?
1: I'm getting a six-pack.
0: Oh, yeah.
1: Of root beer.
2: Oh!
0: Oh, that's too good. Okay, and then there was the I bought a new vehicle.
2: It's
0: a Hot Wheels. There you go. Okay. Well, why don't we do the weekly wacky word now?
2: All right. So this week's new word is falloopin'.
0: Falloopin'.
2: Yeah.
0: Falloopin'.
2: It's being busy but suspiciously unproductive.
1: Story of my life.
2: To wander around doing lots of little things without ever accomplishing the one thing you originally intended to do.
0: Yeah.
2: I think scientifically that's called ADHD. Is that right?
1: Yeah.
0: Is that what I've got?
2: Yeah.
0: Okay.
2: Okay. I never said you.
0: No.
2: Yeah.
0: So can you give some examples of this? Like,
2: sure. Like, okay. I meant to clean the kitchen, but I ended up flooping all afternoon.
1: Flooping away.
0: Okay. How about, I got one here. Quit flooping and hit the play button already. How about Aaron? Do you have an idea?
1: Stop flooping around and get over here and do my taxes.
0: Oh, okay.
2: That's pretty specific.
0: That's a good one.
2: Yeah, so that's what we're going to be saying all week, right?
0: Oh, that's exciting. Okay. Well, we'll see if we can fit that in at some point through the week here and have a floop. Is it such thing as say have a flooping good time?
2: Sure.
0: Have
2: I don't know. We're making
0: time.
2: It all okay. up as we go.
1: We're going along.
0: Oh, yeah.
1: Sounds good, so we use it.
0: We are definitely not going to be flooping on this next segment because
3: the word of the day.
0: Because I actually used it, for real. Okay, we're going to be doing some random funny things, and we like to talk about those random funny things, and they're things that deserve a standing ovation.
2: Ooh.
0: Please. How about the end of this segment?
2: Yeah.
0: We're going to be right back with more Fun with Am and Dave-O and Aaron. Where's my standing ovation?
1: Thank you.
0: No,
2: I'm going to say
0: no,
2: it.
0: What
2: tired.
0: About me? For me. Okay, we'll be right back.

0: Okay, we're back with more fun with Am and Davo and Aaron. And now,
1: I hope you're not flooping around out there.
2: Yeah. Part of the day!
1: Yay!
0: Can't be flooping on this one. Yeah, absolutely. Okay. Guess what? We are going to do the random funny things, things that deserve a standing ovation.
1: Ooh.
0: You know what deserves a standing ovation? My little gag on, announcing our retirement.
3: Yeah.
0: That deserves.
1: You're so proud of that.
0: A standing ovation. That was good.
1: We went
0: good.
1: On all weekend.
0: We had people that were messaging us and, oh my God, what's going on? You're retiring?
1: Uh-huh,
0: no.
1: Uh-huh.
0: But you just started the show, basically. Like, we've been doing the show for 2 years now?
3: Like, yeah, years that, for sure.
0: And no, they just couldn't grasp the fact that we, after 2 years, would be retiring already.
3: Mm-hmm, yeah.
0: And so when they were reaching out, I'm going, well, just listen to the show and you'll find out when we're retiring. And then to find out you guys are stuck with us for another 20 years.
3: Jokes on you. We didn't even plan that.
0: No. So give me a couple more things that are technically true, just not what you think.
3: Oh,
0: here.
3: Well, I won the lottery this weekend.
0: Oh,
3: yeah,
0: really?
3: Yeah.
0: Oh.
3: $7.
0: Yeah, of course.
3: Yeah.
0: Yeah. How about I'm taking a break from social media.
3: You are?
0: Yeah, for the 8 hours that I'll be sleeping, I won't be on there.
3: Him.
0: Okay. Yeah, yeah, okay.
1: How about we're adding another family member to the family?
3: Oh, my gosh,
0: okay.
3: Really?
1: A goldfish.
0: Go. I wouldn't have thought. Yeah. Okay, let's get back to our funny things that we like to talk about. They are random, and they are things that deserve a standing ovation.
1: Oh.
0: How about this one? The shopping cart with four good wheels.
3: Oh,
1: wow.
3: Yeah.
1: That
0: deserves
1: impressive.
0: Standing ovation.
3: Please,
0: for that one.
3: Yeah.
0: Okay, Amanda?
3: How about this? A parking spot right by the entrance.
0: Oh,
3: yes. Please.
0: Standing ovation.
3: Yes.
0: That's beautiful.
1: How about this? The USB plugs in on the very first try.
3: Oh, yeah, you love that.
0: Standing
3: for
0: ovation
3: sure.
0: For that. How about finding the remote exactly where you left
3: that's
0: it?
3: Oh, lovely.
0: Standing ovation. Okay.
3: How about a drive with every green light?
0: Yeah.
1: Wow,
0: yes.
1: Love it.
0: Oh, wonderful, yeah.
1: How about the microwave stops at 1 second?
0: No way.
3: Is that okay? I'm sure that's kind of a reach, but yeah.
0: How about getting the ketchup out on the first shake?
3: Wow. That's a little ridiculous, but
0: standing
3: okay.
0: Ovation. Uh-huh. Finish us off here, Amanda.
3: When the self-checkout doesn't need an employee assistant.
0: Oh,
1: what? How does this work?
0: Good job. Good job. Okay, there you go. That's it. That's it. We're done.
1: Get us out of here.
0: We're done. Okay, guess what? We got good steer. Good stories. Good news. Good stews.
3: Steer, you know?
0: We got good stews. That's what we've got. Stories and news.
1: Come on back.
0: That's coming up next here on Fun with Am and Davo and Aaron. Open.

0: guys know what happens here on Fun with Am and Dave and Aaron.
1: Oh, there it is. We got the good news stuff.
0: Yeah, and when we have the good news stuff, we always hear this.
2: Kindly deeds done for free. Kindly deeds
3: done for free.
0: That's right, because we got the good news segment right now. So let's find out what happy things are happening around the world, including, how about this one? A teen, 14, actually.
1: Ooh.
0: This teen was 14, and it was Jory Thomas was camping with his family near the Yellowstone River in Montana when he heard frantic cries for help.
1: Ooh.
0: A man had swept downstream after his raft struck by a bridge pillar and was clinging to a cooler.
1: Oh, no.
0: Jory grabbed the rodeo lasso he had packed for fun, threw it in on the first attempt, and helped pull the man to safety until rescuers arrived.
1: That's amazing.
0: Yeah, Jory has since been honored by local officials for his quick thinking, so good job.
1: Well deserved.
0: We are going to talk about the 17-year-old, another teenager, but this one's 17. Johnson Thompson couldn't sleep, so he headed early to his family's workshop in Tuscumbia, Alabama. Is that how you say that? Tuscumbia,
1: sure.
0: Alabama. Just before 5 a.m., he noticed 76-year-old Fanny Garner. I wish I had somebody named Fanny Garner as
1: a great
0: grandma. Wow. Stumbling out of her car, complaining of a severe headache, Johnson brought her a chair, called 911, and stayed with her until paramedics arrived. Doctors later discovered she had suffered a brain bleed.
1: Oh, wow. Dear.
0: And her family now calls him their little angel.
1: Wow.
0: Nice. How about this one? Spider-Man becomes a real-life hero.
1: What?
0: This was drivers in Jonesburg, Arkansas. They were stunned when traffic cameras captured 20-year-old, not a teenager, 20-year-old, so grow up, Christopher Hellenthal, still dressed as Spider-Man after entertaining kids at a local event, jumping out of his Jeep to help a man in a wheelchair cross a busy six-lane highway.
1: I love it. That's hilarious.
0: Police later praised him as a true superhero, saying he stepped in without hesitation when he saw someone struggling.
1: I'm going to wear a superhero costume on a daily basis, I think.
4: That means you got to do heroic things.
1: That's right,
0: Do they have crosswalks on a six-lane highway?
1: Let's not analyze this. We're not going to question anything here.
0: Just accept it as good news. Okay.
1: Yeah.
0: Okay, that's it then. And we are going to be back with some questions, because we've got to preview the reveal questions when we do the trivia reveal tomorrow on the show. Make sure you stick around, find out what they are, and come up with your answers overnight. Like, don't even go to bed. Just
1: get your own answers, so don't take ours.
0: Yeah, come on.
1: Always
0: stealing our answers. Okay, we'll be right back with more fun on the show here. Just

0: Now, don't go to bed tonight because you got to think about the answers for your trivia reveal for tomorrow.
1: They have this to stay up all night?
0: All night, yeah.
2: You're going to be tired tomorrow.
0: Fun with Em and Dave and Aaron. And so let's find out what the questions are for tomorrow's show.
1: Number one, 40% of men can't tell you this about their wife. What is it?
0: Number two, approximately 1 in 5 men refer to their wives by this name when talking to other men. What is it?
2: And finally, number three, 1 in 5 married men say they did this the night before their wedding. What is it?
0: And that's it. Those are the questions. Really easy, see? So stay up all night, try to figure out what your answers are, and join us tomorrow for fun with Em and Davo and Aaron. The Wednesday edition.

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OPM Kaibigan. Alex Ayala made history as the first player from the Philippines to win a WTA Tour-level singles title, rallying to beat world number 3 and top seed Jessica Pegula at the Mubadala DC Open. She pocketed $252,000 for the championship and jumps to number 20 on the world ranking. Firecrackers allegedly smuggled from China, amounting to 40 million pesos, were intercepted recently in separate operations by the Bureau of Customs. Among the firecrackers found inside two shipping containers were piccolo, cuetis, and fountains. The consignees of the shipments have legitimate businesses, but were still lured to smuggle firecrackers to earn big profits. A 63-year-old woman died while her daughter was wounded after an unidentified assailant opened fire at them outside a hotel in Makati. Initial investigation showed the victims were standing near the hotel when the gunman, described as wearing a white shirt, denim shorts, and white shoes, approached them and fired at them. The suspect escaped on foot. A 14-year-old student accused of murdering his classmate in Las Piñas has been transferred to a Bahay Pag-asa Intervention Center. Facing murder charges, the suspect stabbed his classmate on July 31st for failing to return 10 pesos in change.

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OPM Kaibigan. Alex Ayala made history as the first player from the Philippines to win a WTA Tour-level singles title, rallying to beat world number 3 and top seed Jessica Pegula at the Mubadala DC Open. She pocketed $252,000 for the championship and jumps to number 20 on the world ranking. Firecrackers allegedly smuggled from China, amounting to 40 million pesos, were intercepted recently in separate operations by the Bureau of Customs. Among the firecrackers found inside two shipping containers were piccolo, cuetis, and fountains. The consignees of the shipments have legitimate businesses, but were still lured to smuggle firecrackers to earn big profits. A 63-year-old woman died while her daughter was wounded after an unidentified assailant opened fire at them outside a hotel in Makati. Initial investigation showed the victims were standing near the hotel when the gunman, described as wearing a white shirt, denim shorts, and white shoes, approached them and fired at them. The suspect escaped on foot. A 14-year-old student accused of murdering his classmate in Las Piñas has been transferred to a Bahay Pag-asa intervention center. Facing murder charges, the suspect stabbed his classmate on July 31st for failing to return 10 pesos in change.

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OPM Kaibigan. Alex Ayala made history as the first player from the Philippines to win a WTA Tour-level singles title, rallying to beat world number 3 and top seed Jessica Pegula at the Mubadala DC Open. She pocketed $252,000 for the championship and jumps to number 20 on the world ranking. Firecrackers allegedly smuggled from China, amounting to 40 million pesos, were intercepted recently in separate operations by the Bureau of Customs. Among the firecrackers found inside two shipping containers were piccolo, cuetis, and fountains. The consignees of the shipments have legitimate businesses, but were still lured to smuggle firecrackers to earn big profits. A 63-year-old woman died while her daughter was wounded after an unidentified assailant opened fire at them outside a hotel in Makati. Initial investigation showed the victims were standing near the hotel when the gunman, described as wearing a white shirt, denim shorts, and white shoes, approached them and fired at them. The suspect escaped on foot. A 14-year-old student accused of murdering his classmate in Las Piñas has been transferred to a Bahay Pag-asa Intervention Center. Facing murder charges, the suspect stabbed his classmate on July 31st for failing to return 10 pesos in change. All day, Pinoy's best hit mix, OPM.

0: It's Tuesday. My beautiful bride right here at my side. Hello, Heidi. How are you?
1: Hello. I'm well. How are you?
0: I'm also well. I'm excited to talk to your daddy. He's going to be in the studio here.
1: Tuesday.
0: It is Tuesday. Yeah, we'll have him chatting up a storm here in a bit. We also have a lot of other fun stuff to get to, so we shall get to it. I also wanted to mention something. Did you know that we're still in the running for America's Favorite Couple?
1: I did not.
0: I don't know if this is a legit thing. I got a thing sent to me.
1: What's this? I think it is the second or third year they've done it.
0: It's a real thing. But I was like, I'll sign up for that. That'd be kind of fun. We haven't really talked about it on the radio because
1: I don't know how fair that would be for us to do that.
0: You know, with millions of listeners.
1: Oh, yes.
0: What is it? With dozens of listeners, I might still be overshooting. With you listening, I appreciate you. But anyway, I was like, we haven't really even talked about it on here. But I did share it finally last week. And I'll post it again today. Facebook.com/John and Heidi Show. You can see the silly little thing that we're doing.
1: If you want to vote for us, that'd be great. Yeah.
0: And don't do the paid ones because there's some things on there where you pay. Don't pay. There's a free vote.
1: There's a free vote. Just do the free vote.
0: Don't do the paid. See, we're looking.
1: And you can vote every day. You can.
0: I'm just. You don't need to. I think the whole thing is silly. But I do have it at Facebook.com/John and Heidi Show.

0: It's hot off the top news time, everybody. Welcome back to the show. This is Fun with Em and Dave-O and Aaron. We've got those headlines that I mentioned at the top of the show, and we're going to talk about them right now. How about the Italian students who go on a field trip had to apologize to all of Thailand?
1: Oh, wow.
0: And it's only five students, too. What are they getting up to here? They had to apologize after a video of them insulting a Thai woman on a Bangkok metro train.
2: That's not very nice.
0: It went viral.
1: Cool.
0: It went viral. The group mocked the woman after she asked them to lower their voices, leading to police being called. Five students were fined for insulting another person, while one received an additional fine for making an obscene gesture. Bad kids. The students in the Italian embassy later issued public apologies.
2: What do you know? Italian teenagers are just the same as teenagers everywhere else in the world.
1: That's true.
0: Every else in the world is absolutely the truth there.
1: Yeah.
0: So I remember when I was a teenager, I did some pretty bad stuff. I didn't have to apologize to an entire country, though. So
2: that was back when the dinosaurs were on the world.
0: The discipline's a little bit different. That's what's different. Imagine what happened when their Italian mamas found out, though.
2: You got some explaining to do.
0: Such a scolding, like the dinner scenes of The Sopranos or something. How about this story here? Colonel Sanders' house and junk is for sale. Colonel Harlan Sanders' former Kentucky home and restaurant are for sale, including personal items such as handwritten recipes, business records, photographs, kitchen tools, and one of his trademark black bow ties.
2: Wow. Oh, dear.
1: Yeah.
0: The bow tie he wore?
1: For sure.
0: Sanders built Kentucky Fried Chicken from a gas station chicken business in the 1930s and later ran his restaurant chain from the Shelbyville mansion before selling the company in 1974.
2: And I hear it's pretty, but everything, and I mean everything, smells like cooking grease.
0: That should increase the value, I think.
2: Right? Yeah. Absolutely.
1: Yeah. Secret spices. Yeah.
0: I bet you in the basement are the bodies of three X-line cooks who discovered the secret 11 herbs and spices.
1: They'll never find those bodies.
0: Okay, guys, that is it for the hot off the top news. We've got the trivia reveal. It's a game show you can all play along with. That's coming up next on Fun with Em and Dave-O and Aaron. So don't go anywhere. We need you here. Young

0: Now, surveys and studies and such, a little curb appeal can brighten up your home, but it might not impress your neighbors. A new thumbtack survey of 1,000 people found 5 outdoor features that people find most irritating on the other side of the fence. What are they? Excessive outdoor lighting. Okay. Do we have excessive outdoor? We kind of do, don't we?
1: No, but it's all excessive. It's solar lights. It's They're all very excessive. Dim. So no, it's not.
0: So bright. You can see our house on a map from outer space.
1: It is not.
0: Bright or unconventional paint colors. No, we didn't do that.
1: No.
0: Neglected landscaping. No, we keep that
1: sometimes.
0: Up.
1: Sometimes. Sometimes.
0: Yard signs. We don't usually, but every once in a while we'll have a yard sign. Loud water features. We've got a water feature, but it's pretty quiet. It's usually silent. Many homeowners enjoy expressing their personality outside, but too much of a good thing can become a neighborhood nuisance. The survey taken in the U.S. found 31% of respondents would avoid living in a community that restricted any self-expression, suggesting
1: for sure.
0: Most people value their individuality as long as it doesn't keep the neighbors awake or become an eyesore.
1: Agreed.
0: Surveys and studies and such on the John and Heidi Show.

0: It's the other side of the break now, and we're back, just like I promised.
1: This Glad you're here.
0: Fun with Am and Dave-O and Aaron. It's time for some random funny things that we like to talk about. How about things never heard in a superhero movie?
1: Ooh.
0: Never heard. Well, let's see. Let's have the debate on this one. How about this first one? That'll be $200 for saving your kid, and an extra $100 because it's after hours. Uh-huh.
2: You gotta make money somehow.
0: You do, actually.
2: Yeah.
0: The way the economy's going doesn't surprise me. That's what they're doing. What about this next one here, Amanda?
2: I'm just going to call the police. After all, it's really their job.
1: Oh, that's good.
0: A good one. Okay. Aaron, you've got one here, too. What is it?
1: Your disguise is a pair of glasses.
0: Oh, yeah.
1: Of course everyone knows. We're just humoring you.
2: Yeah, that's right.
0: Oh, my goodness. Oh, my goodness. Okay. How about this one? Here is another thing you'll never hear in a superhero movie. Yes, please tell us your origin story for the fifth time.
2: This guy.
0: Sounds like your dad, Amanda. Okay. How about this next one, Amanda? What do you got?
2: I'm sure we can settle this matter through meaningful dialogue and an attempt at a mutual understanding.
0: Oh, yeah. Never hear that. Never hear that in a superhero movie. What else won't you hear in a superhero movie there, Aaron?
1: Captain America has been let go after testing positive for performance-enhancing drugs.
2: Oh, no. I mean, who's really surprised?
1: Yeah,
2: come
1: right?
2: On.
1: No kidding.
0: Oh, that would be a good one. Okay, you know what? I'm going to tell you this little thought I have after we finish this list. But this next one here, another thing you're never going to hear in a superhero movie, dance off!
2: Perfect!
0: Do it! Your turn. Look at me. Your turn. Okay, Amanda, your turn.
2: All I ask for is a superhero costume that doesn't give me a wedgie.
0: Oh, that's a good one.
1: That's gonna hurt.
0: Okay, Aaron, you got another one here for us. Things you'll never hear in a superhero movie.
1: That guy looks just like Stan Lee.
0: That's right. Never hear that.
1: No.
0: Then to finish it off. Inside. The underwear goes inside the tights. Come on. Get it right, people. So I was always thinking that a really cool storyline for a superhero movie would be him catching the bad guy in the first 5 minutes of the movie, and then they roll credits. And that's it.
2: You pay
0: all that money. You go to the movie theater, sit down, get your popcorn. You pay like $100, right, to go to the movie theater, and it's a five-minute movie. He catches the bad guy, and he's done.
2: I think we're at that point.
1: Right.
0: Okay, guys, we're going to be right back. And when we get back, Amanda is going to take over. She's got the daily music news, right, Amanda?
2: Daily music news.
0: Yeah, okay. You're going to be talking about some musicians in the daily music news. You see how that goes together?
1: Oh, yeah.
0: It kind of fits really nicely.
1: It works.
2: Well, yeah.
0: Makes sense, doesn't it? We're going to do that when we get back on Fun with Am and Dave-O and Aaron.
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OPM Kaibigan. Alex Ayala made history as the first player from the Philippines to win a WTA Tour-level singles title, rallying to beat world number 3 and top seed Jessica Pegula at the Mubadala DC Open. She pocketed $252,000 for the championship and jumps to number 20 on the world ranking. Firecrackers allegedly smuggled from China, amounting to 40 million pesos, were intercepted recently in separate operations by the Bureau of Customs. Among the firecrackers found inside two shipping containers were Piccolo, Quetis, and Fountains. The consignees of the shipments have legitimate businesses, but were still lured to smuggle firecrackers to earn big profits. A 63-year-old woman died while her daughter was wounded after an unidentified assailant opened fire at them outside a hotel in Makati. Initial investigation showed the victims were standing near the hotel when the gunman, described as wearing a white shirt, denim shorts, and white shoes, approached them and fired at them. The suspect escaped on foot. A 14-year-old student accused of murdering his classmate in Las Piñas has been transferred to a Bahay Pag-asa intervention center. Facing murder charges, the suspect stabbed his classmate on July 31st for failing to return 10 pesos in change.

0: Heidi, did you know the oldest known living trees are more than 4,800 years old? Yeah. Some were already ancient when the pyramids were being built in Egypt.
1: I don't know how so they, I mean, they whatever. You don't know unless you cut it down and count the rings. So.
0: Yeah, I don't know. So they just assumed the other ones are like, this one was old. We probably shouldn't have cut it down.
1: Okay.
0: I don't know how they know. But we don't know everything. But now we know this.

0: Time now for the joke of the day with my gorgeous bride, Heidi Small. What you got for me there, Heidi?
1: I have two more pirate jokes for you.
0: I am ready.
1: Why are pirate parties so dangerous?
0: I don't know. Why?
1: Because they always go overboard.
0: They always go overboard.
1: And why do pirates have a hard time getting through the alphabet?
0: I don't know. Why?
1: They always get lost at sea.
0: I was thinking it was going to be something to do with R. Lost at sea. That's very good. Hey, the buccaneer joke, I have told that a dozen times now.
1: Have you really?
0: Oh, yeah.
1: I am so sorry.
0: Every time it gets a good laugh. And then I always have to say, I got that from my wife. I'm so sorry. Can't steal her material. So do you remember what the joke was?
1: Yeah, how much do pirates pay to get their ears pierced?
0: About a buccaneer.
1: Buccaneer.
0: Comedy gold, Heidi. Comedy gold.
1: You're such a dork.
0: That's the joke of the day on the John and Heidi Show.

0: Time now for the scoop of the day. Apple will soon let you lease your way to the latest iPhone. Yeah, the company is preparing to launch Apple Upgrade. It's a subscription program backed by buy now, pay later giant Klarna. I don't know if I'm saying that right. K-L-A-R-N-A. That sounds about right. They're rolling this out. It says next week, so this might actually be out now because I don't know how long I've had this story sitting here simmering. The service will let customers lease iPhones and Macs and iPads and Apple Watches, just like a car lease. Users would be able to pay off their device early. They could upgrade to a new one, or they could keep it at the end of the term, or they could return it. Apple is expected to pitch the program as a way for customers to get lower monthly payments than existing plans. So, to each their own.
1: We need new phones. We're at the point right now where we need new phones.
0: I'm not going to lease one, though.
1: Oh, gosh, no.
0: And a new trend alert. Many people are giving old engagement rings a fresh purpose by transforming them into divorce rings that celebrate their new chapter. Instead of a painful ending, rather than selling jewelry for a fraction of the value, many are redesigning it into a meaningful new piece, often adding gemstones that symbolize their kids, personal growth, or independence. Others are buying entirely new rings as a sign of financial freedom or self-confidence after a divorce. Jewelers say interest in the trend is growing, with customers viewing the rings as a symbol of resilience rather than heartbreak. For many, the redesigned jewelry serves as a daily reminder that life and happiness can begin again after divorce.
1: I think that's a great idea.
0: It's an interesting idea. That is your scoop of the day on the John and Heidi Show.

0: Excited to visit right now with Sebastian Tillinger about his new book, How the Ferris Wheel Was Broken. It's a love letter to Los Angeles. First of all, thanks for taking the time. What a fun title for a book, by the way.
1: Thank you so much. It actually comes from a friend of mine was at a bar down south having a drink, and that was the name of the cocktail he was drinking.
0: Oh, so that started as a drink name?
1: That's where I got it from. I was working on this memoir at the time, and once he said that to me, I was like, that's the name of my book.
0: And this book is so fascinating. There's so many different things that we can talk about. I got to pick just a few. And let's talk about this, first of all, because growing up, your childhood was a little weird because you have celebrity parents. So what was it like growing up with celebrity parents where everybody kind of knew what was going on? That's got to be kind of weird.
1: It absolutely is. And I grew up in rural Connecticut, you know, so it's a very quiet life out there in the sticks. And then I would go into New York City and be on Broadway with my father, you know, meeting celebrities and watching these shows. And then I would go out to L.A. and be on film and TV sets with my mother. Same thing. So I had this very interesting life of, you know, celebrity and excitement. And then I would go back to my house in Connecticut and live a very quiet, normal life.
0: And let's tell people how they know your parents, because a lot of people listening probably know them.
1: Yeah, my father is John Tillinger. He's a famous theater director. He's done over 60 Broadway shows. And my mother's name is Dorothy Lyman, and she originated a part of Opal Gardner on All My Children. And then she was Naomi in Mama's Family. And then years later in her career, she directed 3 years of The Nanny.
0: That's awesome. Then you've also got a fun story about her, the time you stayed at Uma Thurman's house for a while and the hijinks ensued. I mean, I could talk to you for an hour about this stuff, but we got 5 minutes. So this seems like a pretty fun story, doesn't it?
1: It is. My sister was working for Uma Thurman at the time, and Uma was going on vacation. So she called me up and she said, hey, do you want to come over? And I took full advantage of that. I packed a suitcase. And I moved into this fat pad in the Hollywood Hills for 2 weeks. And it was just a ball. We invited a bunch of our friends over, and the house was amazing. It had a zoo in it. There was a little theater and this beautiful pool that was built up behind it.
0: That, and you discovered some things there, didn't you?
1: We did. There was one night when we were having a party, and

0: And I don't know if you're familiar with that book, but it's all about hallucinating. So I was like, oh my God, this house was definitely built for this.
1: And we got to talk about your time on the movie Wolf of Wall Street, because that was a huge, gigantic blockbuster of a hit. What was it like working on that movie?
0: It was a huge hit, and it was super, super fun. Anytime you spend on a Martin Scorsese set is a good time. Just, you know, incredible to be there around that talent and see everything going on. I have a funny story about that. It was, you know, a bunch of guys hanging out and about 15 of us. We all had, maybe one or two lines. A lot of testosterone, a lot of locker room talk. And, you know, that got kind of old. So one day this beautiful woman was there and she was working on the film. And I'm a bit of a flirt, so I started chatting her up. And at some point in the conversation, I said, so what are you doing on the film? And she told me she's the lead actress's vagina double.
1: Well, you know,
0: I was not expecting that answer. So I turned, you know, beet red, and I said to her, I said, you know, you must have a beautiful vagina. And she said, yes, I've been told that.
1: Well, if you got to be known for something, I guess there it is. I could talk to you for another 45 minutes, but I know you've got other calls. Thank you so much for taking the time to chat with me today. I appreciate it.
0: Oh, thank you so much, John. I appreciate it.
1: Absolutely. Again, our guest today, Sebastian Tillinger. His new book is out right now, How the Ferris Wheel Was Broken, A Love Letter to Los Angeles. I've got a link to it in the show notes for today at johnandheidishow.com.

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OPM Kaibigan. Alex Ayala made history as the first player from the Philippines to win a WTA Tour-level singles title, rallying to beat world number 3 and top seed Jessica Pegula at the Mubadala DC Open. She pocketed $252,000 for the championship and jumps to number 20 on the world ranking. Firecrackers allegedly smuggled from China, amounting to 40 million pesos, were intercepted recently in separate operations by the Bureau of Customs. Among the firecrackers found inside two shipping containers were piccolo, cuetis, and fountains. The consignees of the shipments have legitimate businesses, but were still lured to smuggle firecrackers to earn big profits. A 63-year-old woman died while her daughter was wounded after an unidentified assailant